Big shout out to Kirsty Clark, Gavin McCall, celebrating there in Petworth. Louise Hill, Jane Martin, and Mark McGannon. Hope you're all doing well. Seaside Vibes. DJ Fudge. Ralph Session. This is Golden. Groove Culture.

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0: Jimmy Davis in the house. Itzy Jack, Carrots, Paula White, Camille C, Donna Ricks Martin, Caroline Cavini, Mike Fitzsimmons.
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0: My soul.

new one from the Gymster. This is Out and About. One for Team Makekes, Lee Howlett, Sue Marden, Susie Clark, Charlie Baines.

Detroit Rising, mixed up by Crackerzack, featuring the vocals of Kelly Say. We like this. Good vibrations.

Pat Patu, Kaylee Gibson, mixed up by Ralph Session, the man of the moment. This is Worthy. Catherine Sahl, Rob Barr.

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Fratuso. This has been a regrouped. It's on Big Love. Will Dawson. No Pares. Let's go. 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

0: This is Pat Beddoe from Bedfunk, and you are locked into Paul Clark, Late Night Seaside Vibes, Saturday, 1 till 3 a.m., My Soul.
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2: 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You're tuning in to Paul Clark.

Into the second hour of the show, we go new disco, we ramp it up. Jagarasa, Suki Soul. This is Spirit, Udina on the button.

New tune from Retai. This is his disco hit. We love this. Timothy Clark in the house. Big shout out to Stephen Small. Good to see you last week. Mark Collins, Ian Holmes, Misha Ellis, Dave Little, Claire Beresford, and Steve Gibbon. Brighton legend.

One of many new releases from Block and Cram. Wanting You 2026. Martin Flynn in the house, Lynn Bloodsworth. Take it back. Late night seaside vibes, my soul.

Here's a great combination. Stone to the Bone and Natasha Watts and Opalopo. It feels so good.

TPV. Getting lost in the darkness. Big shout out to Lee Ashford, Brian Pope, DJ Pope, Teresta, Sylvester, Teresa, Nick Masique, Andy C, Lisa Blowfield, Brian Devereaux, Carl Welsh. Take me to the top of them stairs.

0: Hi, this is Richard Earnshaw. You're listening to Paul Clark.
1: And here he is, Richard Earnshaw. Three garlands inside. Before this one, Antonelli Ferrari, I feel for you, taking on Bob Sinclair.

Some more people are listening in. Big shout out. David Dutch, Antonio Selway, Sharon Matthews, poor wife of Have a Good One. And a big shout out, Jasmine Clark, my daughter. Happy birthday to her, sending lots of love, big love. Tim Harvey in the house, Rachel Clark, Justin Morrell, Hayley Clark, too many Clarks. Disco girls, come on and dance. Late night, Seaside Vibes, my

taking us up to 3 o'clock. Man of the moment, Jay Vegas. Another big banger. Say what? Hola, hola.

Don't forget, catch up Mixcloud tomorrow, first thing in the morning, under My Soul. Instagram, it's North Lane. Facebook, CSI Vibes. Have yourselves a great weekend. We're off to Electric Paradise, Milton Keynes Bowl. Oh, yeah.

0: Hey, what's up? This is the L-A-Z-Y, Doug Lazy, and you're listening to Paul Clark getting crazy. Let it roll, let it roll.
1: This is my soul.

0: 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This is my soul.
1: You're listening to Just

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1: Beautiful. Isn't it?
0: Of course it is. Fantastic. Are you with me? I'm here. Until six, anyway. It's the Dawn Patrol. And I'm just sussing out some good music for you. Good, clean, funky stuff, soulful stuff, jazzy, bit of reggae in there as well. Kinds of stuff I get up to. The first time here, welcome along. If not, you know what to expect, don't you? Well, you don't actually, because I'm not sure what I'm going to do either. Anyway, it's a beautiful track I kicked off with there. Kirk Wallum on saxophone from his album Everything Is Everything, the music of Donny Hathaway. And it was one of his tracks he wrote, and so you had to know. And his daughter, first daughter born, Bella Hathaway, was on vocals there, guesting. What a treat. Beautiful. From 2010 album. Love it. Original. Was in 1972. Yeah. Donny Hathaway and Lala Hathaway together. A beautiful track to start off the show.
1: Yeah,
0: I think so. Look around. There's loads more where that came from. Don't forget, Jasper, the Vinyl Junkie, that's me. And you can catch us on Facebook, Peter Jasper, BJ Gullet, or Instagram, Jasper the Vinyl Junkie. Either way, that gonna be okay. Oh. Right, let's get on with the next one now. It's a nice little cover version. You may not have heard me play it, but I used to be out of the station, and I used to play this when it first came out in about 23 or 24, something like that. And beautiful track coming up. Great version of Zapp's Computer Love, original 85. Well, this one sort of came out in 1924, something like that. From Kamasi Washington on sax, and Patricia Quinn, DJ Battle Cat, and Brandon Coleman on vocals and various things. And I'm going to play it for you right now. It's a great, cracky, different, completely different to Zapp's Roger Troutman, but this is a beautifully done, and it's the second track today. Hope you enjoy it. Stick around.

0: You're forgiven. Yes. And the Tumbohannon save their souls. A special mix. The Thelonious Beats mix. 10 minute 45, 2020. The original's brilliant. Came out in 73, the original, but that came out on a 45, 2020. Worth picking up. It was definitely worth picking up. I don't know if you can get it now. But that is a nice little mix. Black Cash, Theo, Thelonious Beats. Redo on that one. Lovely. Right, while I'm at it, I think a little bit of Stevie Wonder with a bit of common sense, and Kanye West, why not? And we'll mix together a little bit here and there, a little bit of chatting. Yeah, let's go for it. It's the time of morning to be doing our stuff, yeah. And then we're doing it. Yeah.
1: Yo, turn me down just a little, my voice down just a little.

acknowledges that he's gifted, but he says he respects that gift, which enables him to create. He continues to express himself in new and innovative ways, which is a sign of the respect that he has for his talents. He now performs with an entire keyboard concert.

0: technology and music. It will be added that man is capable of controlling his own destiny.
1: The reason that I got into the synthesizer was because I had ideas in my head and I wanted those ideas to be heard.
2: The synthesizer on this album, which is going to do nothing but enhance a musician's way of being expressive.

Yeah, go, eh? A little bit of music, a bit of history, a bit of Stevie having a chat with you. Why not? You got it bad, girl. You certainly have. Comment. Playing our Western there as well. How about that? The charts. To the pizza. America got away. Right. Lee, you might be coming home from a gig. And it could have been the Boysdale Canary Wharf Friday night. You would have had Gordon Mack. No, you would have had Janice and Lorraine, Stretch Taylor, and Pete Andrew. Yeah, 7th. It's the 8th today. So you might be on your way back. You never know. Or you could be just waking up, going to work. Yeah. Or you could be a night person, you know, up all night. I like doing stuff at night. It's the only time you can do things. The quiet. Just whatever. But nice to have you along at the Dawn Patrol, that's for sure. And if you want Canary Wharf next Friday, it's on every week. Yeah. 7 till 2. They spin everything down there, all the cool stuff. You know what I mean? But still, before 9, it's free to get in. But after 9, you need a ticket. Early birds, 5 quid, then 10 quid. Very limited, 15 quid on the door. I wouldn't hope for that one too much, but you never know. Get your tickets and reserve a table. At boysdaletickets.co.uk. And special happy hour still running for 4 hours from 4 till 8 p.m. every Friday. Just say, I love myself at the bar and you'll be sorted out. And you will have next week, 14th of August, to call a Mac. DJ Bigger and Matt White, there you go. How about that one out there? Sort yourself out. Dibby dibby dabba dibby dabba dibby dibby.

0: Next track coming up.
1: Unfortunately, we've lost Dexter Wansel and stuff like that from a little while back. Not while, but this year. But we're going to play something. He's in there. His music's underneath. It's Dexter Wansel. New Beginning from 79. But he's running along with Lux, DMX, Lil Kim, Money, Power and Respect. But this is the new status. Here we go. You can have some of this. You can like this.

0: Mason. 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

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And Jamie Rosso. 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

0: Seth Wilson, of course, the original. That was a little caveman boogie in a different way. Love drop. Hope you like that. We've got some more. I've got some Nighty Motorcycle. Going to do a James Brown. Well, it's right on off this special mix, special stuff. This is coming right after this.
1: This is My Soul.
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See? That's how it goes. That's how we run it. Athena, Johnson, Lisa Cunningham, and Teresa Marbury, better known as Deems Brown, with Ant Fiddle, of course. And that's a special mix, just for my lad, Louis Vega. Came out in 22, on the 12. Did you get some of that? Never mind, I'll play it for you. Oh, yeah. About 10 minutes to go on the show. 10 minutes to go. Yeah. We got 10 minutes. Yeah, let me just read this for you. Some information. By the way, if that little tune I've just played for you, Deems Brown, didn't move and groove you, you better check yourself out. You ain't with us, or you are radio rental. And one of the two, you have to be. Right. Horizon Club, formerly Swoosh, 219 Kings Road, Brighton, 2 p.m. to 8 a.m. Back on the beach, another huge summer closing party. They can't wait to see you down there dancing, shaking with your mama, give you on the beach all day. Yeah, starting at 2 o'clock, did we say, the terrace, and then warming things up, feeling good classics, and my soul's finest DJs overlooking the Brighton iconic seafront beach. And the sun sets, we're going doors to the main room, keeps the My Soul vibe going stronger than strong. And My Soul DJ serving up the gear for your ear, of course, till 2 a.m. Where they are, tickets are 25 quid, with a little booking fee on sale at mysoul.com. And grab yours and be part of the biggest bank holiday party in the coast. Yeah. Get yourselves in there, baby. Get yourselves bloody in there. Oh, by the way, don't forget, Craig is right on after me. 6 o'clock to 9. Of course, he's raring to roll. And then James Anthony will take over at 9. And right after that, John Leach is in there from 11 o'clock. And then the man himself, Lord Lindsay Whisker. 1 o'clock, the A to Z of all the business. And then you've got 3 o'clock, of course, New Future Soul with the man Jukes. Good morning, son, in your ears. And then the other geezer, the Funky Nation geezer, Mike Vitti, at 5 o'clock. It will take you through till 9. And Brian Power will be there, laying down some beautiful, soulful kind of housey tracks. Jimmy Allen will take over at 9 o'clock. And then it'll be My Soul Presents Boutique Soul. Ah, they're the guys that are doing with that fancy hotel, aren't they? Let's check it out. And then Mystery, of course, 1 to 4 takes it all. That's your Saturday sorted out. No need to go anywhere else, darling. No need. You know what I mean? I'll be back on Tuesday, by the way. Yeah, I'm doing the show Tuesday. The Funky Session, Tuesday, 11 to 1. In the meantime, talking of funky, let's check this out.

0: Right, I'm out of here. The Man Craig is coming on right now. And he's going to take you through till 9 o'clock.
1: Don't worry about it.
0: So, I'm back on Tuesday for the funky session. And yeah, have a great weekend, people. Enjoy yourselves. And I'll say to you, peace, love to everyone. Have a nice one. Craig's up next.

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0: 7. 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
2: Good morning, it's Craig Williams live from London. Thank you to Jasper the Vinyl Junkie, back on Tuesday rotation from 11 p.m. Right, it's your boy back after 2 weeks. Wow, I've missed you guys. Let's get on some soulful tunes. Keep you going on Saturday morning. Shalimar, A Night to Remember. It's the first one out. New edition on the way. Mary J. Blige and some links and so much more. Keep it here.

So good to be back on your radios. My Soul on a Saturday morning played you Shalimar, A Night to Remember, and Hit Me Off, New Edition. Wow. Tell you what, I'm reflecting on last week. Out to the people that turned out for the Soul Life Summer Garden Party. Over 600 people. I just want to say thank you very much. I've been quiet all week, but we're waiting for the videos, the reels. Wait till you see what you missed out on. So that's Craig Willis up until 9, James Anthony 9 to 11, John Leach 11 to 1, then you got to the A to Z of My Soul Music with Lindsay Wesker 1 till 3, Jukes back in the seat until 5, Funky Nation till 7 with Mike Vitti, and you got Brian Power, Jimmy Allen, and of course Boutique Soul, My Soul Presents tonight from 11, and Mystery 1 till 4 into Sunday morning. Don't believe me, check out the schedule, it's in its full entirety online. 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Enjoy.

0: throwing down a classic on a Saturday morning. Link to your line. Craig Williams on your radios. Whatever you're doing, I'd love you to get in touch this morning. Facebook, Instagram, Craig Williams DJ, and My Soul Radio. Of course, the email stud@my-soul.com as well. Give you the weather, some events news. We'll see what's trending as well. Right, coming up, Sunshine Anderson. Heard it all before. Plays after the break. Keep it here with CW.
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Before Sunshine Anderson, plenty of sunshine across the UK. It's hard to find a spot in the UK that's not going to be sunny today. Down in London, highs are 27 right here in the UK and the capital, Brighton, 24, sunny. Up there in Manchester, sunny 25 today. Glasgow in Scotland, sunny to falls this morning. Going to get some rain showers later, 18 Celsius. That's probably the only place. Down in Cardiff, sunny 26 today. Birmingham, sunny 26. Leeds, sunny 26 as well. Southampton, sunny 25 today. Southend-on-Sea over in Essex as well, 26. Take a little trip to the coast. It's going to be nice. Proper tunes to go with that as well. If you're driving, working, chilling out, exercising, maybe on a bus or a train somewhere. Thank you for your company. If you're on holiday, I'm so, so jealous. Who's like going on holiday today, getting up, ready to go? Summer holidays are here. Enjoy it. 6:25. Hearsay 89, Alexandra O'Neill.

W, that one so smooth, Crystal Davis. Big shout out to Paula, Craig, Up For Work and Locked. Well done to you. Big shout out to Ina. Out to Olaf in Vienna as well. Out to Sunny. Greetings to all the people from Germany. Happy Saturday to all of you. And big shout out to Joe getting in touch on the email. Wishing the My Soul family a great weekend. Welcome back, CW. Big shout out to Hannah Coco. Good to see you out at the Solar Summer Party last week. Absolutely amazing. Oh, I'm still reflecting. What a turnout. Big shout out to DJ Miss Nick. What a set from you. Out to Hannah Hodges. Out to my boy Nabsy One as well. Getting in touch on Insta. Right, let's get on a Tribe Called Quest. It's Stressed Out. Back to the 90s. Hip hop classic. 6:32.

0: Weird, yesterday me and my cousin was chatting about hip-hop groups and he said this generation see groups as bands, and I'm like, really? He said that's why it doesn't work anymore. They just want solo artists, the record labels. Just don't make them like this anymore, do they? Tribal Quest, Stressed Out. Saturday morning, August the 8th, whatever you're up to tonight, enjoy it. I'm taking a little trip up to the Queen's Head. Up there in Orpington. Join me. It's a free event. All day event as well. Music groups outside. Fun activities. And then inside from 8 to 11, I'll be playing that soulful music that you love. CW up there at the Queen's Head tonight. Looking forward to it. Right round the corner, Rick James. And we play some Dr. Dre, Snoop Dogg. Nothing but a G thing. Coming your way soon.
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Real hip hop, Dr. Dre, Snoop Dogg, nothing but a G thing. I told you a couple of weeks ago that Snoop Dogg has got a biopic coming, summer 2027. Looking forward to that. But one story that's got me a little bit, not understanding this. The twin comparisons for years between Snoop Dogg and Backstreet Boys, Kevin Richardson, they finally met up at the premiere of the movie, Paw Patrol. I don't get it. I mean, they both got long hair. But the twin comparison thing, nah, not at all. Doesn't work for me. Go and check out the full story in people.com today. Twin comparison, don't get it. Maybe there's something I'm not seeing that you might see. Go and check it out. 6:47, Lisa and Cold Jam now. Let the beat hit them. My soul, CW up until 9. Let's get it.

M4 Steel and Master Steps on the remix. Love that one. 6:50, 3.5 is Craig Williams. Don't forget Ticket Tuesday. This coming Tuesday, win your way into the Brighton Beach All Day, Sunday, 30th of August. My Soul DJs on the terrace. And also inside the main room and the house room. Tickets available. Win them Tuesday with George K, Strick Taylor, John Jules, and of course, Ronnie Harrell on My Drive. Craig Williams up until 9. My Soul, live from London. Sunny Saturday morning across the UK. Let's get on this one. Saturday night DJ, the Cedar Jules and Foster Rogue.

0: it's up to you, you know. Just because you don't play records doesn't mean you're not a real DJ. Let's stop all that chat. Joking. But of course, it's the most purest form. I spun a few records the other day indoors. Tell you what, I missed that. 6:57, coming up, SOS Band, Johnny Gill, your reggae double, and something brand new from Nomi. Keep it here, CDW up until 9 today.
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3: Dead on 7 o'clock. Welcome back. It's Craig Williams. You're just joining me. Where have you been? You've missed an hour of great soulful music. Lovely weather across the UK. And we've got another heat wave coming next week as well. Up into the 30s, I reckon. Right, SOS Band, Finest. First one out in this hour. Johnny Gill coming up. Rub Me the Right Way. Brand new from Nomi. And your reggae double. Let's go.

Taking it back to the good old 80s, SOS Band Finest, 704 and a half. It's Craig Williams on your radio. So what are you watching indoors at the moment? Me. Not going to lie, I've been busy all week after the event last Saturday. Clearing up. Back to the broadcast on Sunday. I'll give you all the details, what's coming up next month as well about that, at the White City Broadcaster. Brilliant venue. But anyway, yeah. Working indoors, cleaning windows, doing stuff like from 8 in the morning till 8. Totally flagged out yesterday, but today I'm kind of ready to go for the weekend. Over the week as well, squeezing a few programmes. Anyone watching Lucky on Apple TV? Brilliant crime drama. Other streaming services as well that you can use. Another one, The Westies on Prime. That is amazing. Basically about the 70s, 80s mobs in New York City. The Irish mob and the Italian mobs. One family in particular, the Gambino family, John Gotti. It's really, really good. Go and check it out on Prime. And also Lucky on Apple TV as well. And I'll tell you what, on Apple TV as well, just finished Cape Fear with Javier Bardem. That is off the hook. Literally, one of the best programs I've watched. Just got you on the edge of your seat all the way through. 10 episodes. Go and check it out. Brilliant. I've just got into The Mayor of Kingstown. About 4 seasons of that. I know you're thinking, Craig, you've got too much time on your hand. I have. Sometimes. Only during the week, though. I just stay up late. There you go. That's why I'm tired all the time. Here's Johnny Gill, Rub Me the Right Way. Brand new Nomi on the way. Sweet Talk. My

Johnny Gill, Run Me the Right Way, the remix, 7:10. Saturday morning, shout out to me, James Anthony, 9 to 11, full schedule online, mysoul.com. So we're back at the broadcaster, 6th of September, Gordon Mack, myself and Matt White from 4 till 10. 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Right, this is brand new Sweet Talk. It's called Sweet, Sweet Talk. Know me. Why did I do that twice? A bit silly of me. Liking this, fresh out the wrapper.

in the noughties. Nomi, Sweet Talk, 712, brand new. Don't forget Jigger Man Jigs, New Future Soul, 3 till 5 on his Saturday afternoon, coming your way. And check out the A-list at My Soul, brand new music from Children of Zeus, Jerran Bonnar, Jared Lawson also, Nate James, PJ Morton, the Womack Sisters, and many others. Right, let's get on your reggae double. Coco T on the way featuring Deep Angel. Love Is, and this is Generation. Gappy Ranks, taking it back. Time for some culture in your system Saturday morning. Sun is shining, music's playing.

0: Angel in the back. 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Don't forget the official Reggae Chart Show. Natty B into a Monday morning, 1 till 3 a.m. If you can't stay up and listen to the show, you can always reload on our Mixcloud page a little bit later on in the day. 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The Reggae Rock Show, 11 p.m. every Wednesday. Loads of messages and shouts coming through. I'll get them out real soon. Let you know about Boys Dalkin and Wolf every Friday and see what's trending as well online. Right, Adiva, Respect plays soon. There's some brand new Nate James on the way.
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It's happening right now, right and through till 12th of September. The huge cultural festival, Bold Tendencies. Go and take a look on the timeout online. All the details in there today. 727 and a half. UK weather across London today. Highs of 27, sunny. Manchester, sunny 25. Glasgow, Scotland, 18 today. Some sunny intervals this morning. Rain showers later on. Cardiff, sunny 26 today. Birmingham, sunny 26 as well. Up there in Leeds, sunny. And Southampton, sunny 25 today. Southend-on-Sea, Essex, looking all right as well. Sunny 26. Another heat wave coming your way this week as well. It's going to get up to the 30s. Wow. I've kind of climatized now. Used to it. Not so sweaty and hot in the nighttime. I'd love this to last all year round. Why not? Brand new Nate James, Jim Sharp on the remix, Set the Tone. And coming up, Soul for Real, if you want it.

So for real, if you want it. Drake was on your radios up until 9 today. Big shouts to Grant, morning all. Big shouts to Debbie as well, morning all. Awake early for once, locked in, love that. Big shouts to Amanda up there in Highgate, out to Judge as well, all the family. Also out to Leslie Dean, Sandra Hunt. Big shouts to Anna, Manju, little Natasha, all getting in touch. Big shouts to Paula as well, and Mark over in Twickenham. And shouts to Noah Harrell, we'll link up soon, bro. Thank you so much for your messages. 7:34, Saturday, August the 8th. It's me up until 9.

0: Craig Williams, My Soul Radio, DAB Plus, online, mobile, and your smart speakers too. Don't forget, we're downstairs at Boys Down every Friday night. My Soul DJs on rotation from 7pm to 2am. Free before 9, the ticket after that. Early birds, £5, then £10. 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And the special My Soul Happy Hour still running from 4 to 8. Just say, I love My Soul at the bar to get yourself a cheaper drink. Call them at DJ Bigger, Matt White. Next Friday, 14th of August, down there. Join us. After work party. Right, coming up, Stevie Wonder, Jamiroquai, Jared Lawson. And we're squeezing maybe two more before 8 o'clock. Keep it here, people.
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1: 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In the right place. With DJs and remixers from the likes of Booker T, Brandon Block, Brian Power, David Harness, DJ Spen, Judge Jewel, Mark Knight, Martin Lodge, Michael Gray, Peter Borg, Richard Earnshaw, Ricky Morrison, and Sy Says. 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

0: is My Weekend Breakfast. Your Saturday and Sunday morning starter.
1: Yeah, no, I heard that. I got that.
0: My Soul.

7:47 Saturday morning. A couple of things to check out in the things to do section timeout. Londoners can take home plants from the Barbican greenhouse. If you're into gardens or like plants indoors, check this out. More than 2,000 plants, cuttings from the conservatory's collection of temperate and arid plants will be available for people to take home. So cuttings available from Barbican greenhouse. Go and check out the full story. That's you. And also, where to watch the August 2026 solar eclipse in London. Best places and timings. And they reckon it's going to be the best eclipse of the century so far in the UK. Wednesday, August the 12th. Next Wednesday. Check out the best timings and places to watch that. And I've just come up with a brilliant collabo. JK and this guy, Jared Lawson. They will sound sweet together.

Okay, do you reckon they work together? I reckon they do. It just came into my head. I thought, do you know what? Those two would sound amazing together on a track. Brand new Jared Lawson, Let Your Heart featuring Jay Swiss. 7:51, live from London. Craig Williams up until 9 today. Full schedule online, mysoul.com. Big shout out to Annabelle over in West London. Out to Lisa Posh down in Sidcup. Good to have you along at the Soul Life Summer Garden Party yesterday. Last Saturday, should I say. Yesterday? Last Saturday. I want to thank all the DJs, all the staff at the Crown Pub Shirley as well, the security. No trouble, over 600 people. Fabulous vibes out in the sunshine. We played it all. UK garage, soul, R&B, house, boogie, disco. We went through all the genres. Right, this is something brand new. Let's keep it right here. Something fresh. Loving this guy right now. Afro House. I like a bit of that. It's N Fostel. I See You. This is brand new. On the way, Janelle Jones, a wrap up hour two. My weekend breakfast, Saturday morning. Let's go.

0: A reggae double, Lloyd Brown, Marcy Griffiths on the way, brand new PJ Morton, I'll Be Short in there, a Lighthouse Family, first one out. Ocean Dry plays next.
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3: How's your energy levels this morning? Are you recharged and ready to go? It's Craig Williams on your radios, keeping you company until 9. Big shouts to Nikki. Morning from Corfu, Craig. Hot already. I'm very jealous. Big shouts to Layla as well. Big shouts to Janice, Busy Ants, Morgan as well. Up to Upland Head up there in Crystal Palace. And out to Anna. Also, Ruby Locks here, Lauren. Been in the salon since 6:30. The early bird catches a worm. That's so right, isn't it?

I'll be sure off on your own girl. So go and check it out in the kids section. It's the summer holidays, treehouses, a giant ship, and a 3 million makeover. Look inside the revamped Diner Memorial Playground. A giant galleon, huge crocodile, 3 treehouses as well, feature at the Revive Kids attraction in Kensington Gardens. Got no plans today? Go and check out the timeout. You might want to take a little trip up there today for the kids. Looks really good. Looks really, really good. So details on the Brighton Beach all day coming up. And Boutique Soul, My Soul presents Rose 2027. I'll give it a lowdown on that one real soon. Let's get on some brand new PJ Morton. Could have been me.

playlist as well. So is it another Beer Garden day, yeah? What do you reckon? Little Crawl. Be sensible, though. Be sensible. If you're going to the beach or a little trip somewhere in the country, enjoy it. Maybe a barbecue indoors this weekend. Anyone celebrating their birthday? Anniversary? Christening? Anything? Let me know. Facebook, Instagram, Craig Willis DJ, My Soul Radio, and the email studio@my-soul.com. Is your reggae double, Lloyd Brown, Get to Know You, and Marcy Griffiths. A beer and a girl on the way. 8:12, Saturday morning. Hanging out with Craig.

0: 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Right, after the break, more music. Keep it here with CW.
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We're starting something Michael Jackson. Now, Jasper coming with a brand new Arsenal top on this morning, the away kit, blue and yellow. James Anthony's sitting in front of me. He's got the brand new home kit on. I've come in with a Soul Life t-shirt on today. What's going on? I'm missing out the flow. Three gooners in a row. Hey, there you go, My Soul Radio. Where do you get that on any other station? I don't think so. Don't forget the Summer Garden Party tonight, Saturday, 8th of August, 10 p.m., 2 p.m. to late, should I say. There's a live band in the garden, and I'm going to be doing some DJing down at the Queen's Head, Green Street Green, over in Orpington tonight. It's free entry, so come on down. I'm looking forward to that. Right, let's take it back to the Mr. Smith album, LL Cool J, 1995, is Hey Lover. Don't forget James Anthony, 32 minutes away from him. Turn the music up at 9.

0: Please don't forget Throwback Thursday. Loads of classics and hits like this from 5 in the morning straight up to 7 in the evening. You know, the other day I mentioned about James Bond being on the TV every Saturday morning and Roger Moore being my favourite. Now he's on the screen. I've been watching it for the last hour or so. Man with a Golden Gun, one of my favourites. Just a good watch for Saturday morning. Sitting there on the couch, bit of 007, My Soul in the background, all good. So the weather across London, highs are 27 today. Down in Brighton, 24. Sunny Manchester, sunny 25. Glasgow, up in Scotland, going to be some sunny intervals this morning. Rain showers afternoon, highs of 18. Birmingham, sunny 26. Southampton, sunny 25. Most spots across the UK enjoying some sunshine today and tomorrow. And look at the rest of next week as well. It's going to be amazing. Into the following week, it looks like it's going to be good. So most of August is going to be full of sunshine. How about that? So lucky. Enjoy it while you can. Right, Get Down, Gene Chandler, house classic, and something brand new on the house tip as well from Super D on the remix featuring Omar. Keep it here.
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1: Take a moment to think about a delicious chunk of Cadbury Dairy Milk chocolate and that familiar sensation as it melts, slowly covering every inch of your mouth. 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

half. So don't forget, the Brighton Beach All Day coming up at the end of the month, Sunday, 30th of August. Token over Horizon Club, formerly Shush. Starting at 2 p.m. on the terrace till 8. I'll be closing it out. All your favourite My Soul DJs, indoors and outdoors. And we've got the My House room as well. 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Grab yours, be part of one of the biggest bank holiday parties on the coast. Also, details on Boutique Soul and My Soul Presents Rose 2027. I'll give it a download on that real soon as well. Right, let's get on this one. Omar, Super D on a remix. We got some Fatback Band on the way, starting up, and McFadden and Whitehead to wrap up the show today.

Here's a picture of him on the decks with you. Oh yeah, there he is. Wow, I remember that last year. Was it this year? Can't believe that. Right, let's find my happy birthday jingle. Where is it? There you go. Let me find it quickly. Gotta give him a special birthday shout. Happy birthday, Toby Trim, 5 today. Happy birthday, little bro. Maybe a future DJ in the making, should I say. Big shout out to Olivia as well. Get in touch with that one. Watcher Craig. Normal service resumed. I'm walking Loma and you're on the radio with some proper tunage. Enjoy the weekend, one and all. Big shout out to Tasha, out to Loma, the staff. Woof woof. I miss my dogs. And it's so good to have little listeners. I love that, you know. He's only 5 and he listens to my soul. Once again, out to little Toby, 5. Happy birthday to you. Let's start off Fatback Band.

0: And on a Saturday morning. When's the last time you heard that one? Shake It Up.
1: Long time ago.
0: Oh, I pulled that one out of the bag today, James. So you're looking good. Are you rested? I mean, probably not because you had the grandkids on holiday with you, so you probably didn't get no rest at all.
1: No, it was wonderful. It really, really was. My first time in Portugal. It's actually my ancestral home.
0: Do you know what? It's the same as me because I've got Portuguese family, extended Portuguese family. Yeah. The Sousas. They're from Madeira, really, but, you know, that's Portugal, so.
1: Yeah, my ancestry is Portuguese as well, so. Go and see my homeland-ish.
0: Yeah, ish. But I love Portuguese food, the people, the, you know, the culture. It's just a lovely,
1: absolutely wonderful,
0: lovely place.
1: Beautiful. The complex we stayed in was just absolutely wonderful. Mm. But, yeah, it was nice. It was nice.
0: It was really
1: good. I came back with a suntan.
0: Yeah.
1: I went there with a suntan.
0: Well, the sun's been shining over here for the last month or so, hasn't it? So you can't complain. And I think I've acclimatised now because it was really, really hot. That first sort of couple of weeks that we had the heat wave, I was like, oh, my God, I can't handle this. But now I seem to have acclimatised to it all.
1: So, I know. Well, it was really hot out there, to be honest. And when we came back, I thought, shall I put a pair of shorts on or shall I put a pair of tracksuit bottoms on or something?
0: No, shorts
1: all
0: the way.
1: 25 degrees when we got back. But so, listen. So, listen, you're looking well.
0: Oh, thank you, James. I'm looking well. I'm rested, actually, this weekend because I didn't go out last night and DJ. The last couple of days I've been indoors just chilling out and resting. Because I had a mad one last week and it took me a few days to reflect and recover from that. But I'm good. I'm ready to go tonight. But I'm rested and really well.
1: I'm looking forward to it, you know. Got the reggae triple stack and we've got Too Good To Be Forgotten. Got a family twist in the show.
0: Have you?
1: Yes.
0: Right. I'm going to look forward to listening to that and what that's all about later on.
1: A family twist in the show.
0: A family twist.
1: Yeah.
0: Mm. So, find out what that's about after nine, guys.
1: Absolutely.
0: You will do. Certainly. So, I've got a few tunes to play. Actually, one more to play and that's it. I'm out of the building. Where's the time gone, James?
1: Well, when you're having fun.
0: 3 hours. It just whizzes past on a Saturday morning. Right, the sun is out. James is after me. Turn the music up. Last one out, McFadden and Whitehead. Ain't No Stopping Us Now. What classic.

0: Frey. Toby has clearly got good taste already. He has. Come and span some tunes with me on the decks. I think it was last year, or maybe early this year, the cramp. Might have been early this year, I think it was. Should get him in the studio and help out Ronnie. What about me? He should help out me, not Ronnie. Joking. You can help out Ronnie if he wants. Thank you, Jules, for the message. And big shout out to Claire getting in touch. Little Sophie, listening in the garden with me and the cuppa, back from holiday. Been waking up to the sea view every morning, was so beautiful, but you can't never beat your own bed. Hey. That is the one. Definitely. Happy Saturday. Right, that's a wrap for me. I'll be back Sunday morning tomorrow from 7. Keep it here, locked to my soul. The sun is out, the music's playing. James is next.
1: This is my soul.
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1: James Anthony, turn the music up. My Soul. My Soul.

so you can do it till you're satisfied. Good morning, how are we all? Good morning! It's nice to be back and rested-ish. Craig, my brother, thank you so much for the last 3 hours. Absolutely wonderful. He'll be back with you tomorrow morning doing it all over again from 7. And Chris Phillips. Chris, thank you for...

Getting a little bit funky this morning, kicked off with BT Express and Do It Till You're Satisfied, and this, Chuck Brown and the Soul Searchers. Back it.

Forgotten. It is Otis Redding and Sam Cooke, the Reggae Triple Stack, Dandy Livingston, Ginger Williams, and Prince Fatty featuring Omar. That's, you know, it's a rather special little track. And as I said, we've got a family connection in the show today as well. So that's all happening. I'd love to hear from you. Once again, it is studio at mi-soul.com. And if you want to get in touch, I'd love to hear from you. Let me know what you're up to today, where you're going, what you're doing, or you're just chilling. Here's Archie Bell and the Drells, The Sound of Philadelphia, on My Soul on a sunny Saturday morning.

0: That's Janita. And a track just simply entitled Oh. Oh, oh. Good morning, Pete Theakston. On email, studio@mi-soul.com, he says, good morning, James. Off to the Electric Paradise today in Milton Keynes. Have a wonderful time, my friend. He said, I can't wait to see Candy Staten and Jocelyn Brown. The music starts around about midday-ish, so it could get really... Well, listen, enjoy. Just whatever you're doing, enjoy. OK, coming up next, Chico DeBarge, and also just around the corner, Too Good To Be Forgotten.
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1: James Anthony on My Soul.

they go, too good to be forgotten. Otis Redding sadly left us December the 10th, 1967, and his version of My Girl, and the first part of the family twist in the show, Sam Cooke, December the 11th, 1964.

Beautiful is that, Heidi Tan, and coffee on your sleeve. Good morning, Pauline Heath. Thank you. Yes, sort of restful holiday. Sort of. Okay, right, Boys Deli, if you were there last night, I hope you had a wonderful time. We're there every Friday evening. And it's still free to get in before 9, okay? So get there before 9 o'clock. Otherwise, it's £5 for an early bird, then it's £10 and very limited £15 tickets on the door. You can get your tickets and reserve a table at boysdaletickets.co.uk. And, of course, the happy hour from 4 to 8 every Friday. Just go up to the bar and say, I love my songs. And you get yourself a cheap, cheap drink. Cheap, cheap. Okay, there you go. Next week, Gordon Mank, Bigger, and Matt White. What a combination. What a combination.

0: Michael Wyckoff, very underrated tune there. That's a Diamond Reel, edited by Danny Crivet. Absolutely wonderful, wonderful. Music still to come from the McCrarys, Marvin Gaye, Gift of Dreams. We've got some Teddy Pendergrass, Paul Simpson, Dexter Wansell. That's all to come in the show, and I've got a few more people to say good morning to as well, and I'll be doing that very, very soon indeed.
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5: 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Continuously. Continuously. Continuously.

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Can't say we haven't had a summer this year, no, can we? Oh. Okay, weather across the UK in Manchester, 25 and sunny. Glasgow, 18 with some sunny intervals. Cardiff, sunny with 26 degrees to high. Birmingham, 26 degrees to high and sunny. Leeds, the same. Southampton, sunny and 25. Southend on Sea, if you're going down by the sea, 26 and sunny. Right here in London, 28 and sunny. That is absolutely awesome. It really, really is. Okay, as we're in Carnival month, I thought I'm going to throw this in. I've already played a track by this gentleman a little while ago, and the place just went, the emails and messages wanting to know what it was. Have a listen to this. GW and his Brazilian version of Southern Freeze. Right here on My Soul. Good morning.

How good is that? GW and the Brazilian Freeze. Okay, got to say good morning to a few people. Kaza and Matty, nice to have your company. Stevie Ewell, I don't know if he's on his bike today, but good morning, Steve, to you and Nina. Ian Wichelow, Sharon Newton, Rochelle Anderson, Kathy Daly, Stephen Holmes, Donna and Nigel, nice to have your company. Kenny Whitaker, Gary Clark, Rafika Boltrafas, Steve Ripley and Colin Humes, welcome to the show. Okay, the family twist. We've had the granddad. Now

0: twist, the parents, and the kids to come next. 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
1: 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James Anthony. My Soul.

the family twist. We kicked off with the granddad, which was Sam Cooke. The parents, Linda and Cecil Womack and Womack. And now the kids, the Womack sisters, with their brand new single from the forthcoming album, If I Let You. And you only get that connection right here on My Soul.

0: come get to this and gift of dreams. Feel it. This is My Soul. Good morning. How are you? I'm James Anthony with you through till 11. I'll give you a full rundown of what's happening very, very soon. Right, I've got a very, very special dedication or a shout out. First of all, to my two very, very good friends, Dawn and Steve Hughes. Now, we've known each other for 18 years and we met, well, I met them at their wedding. I DJed at their wedding and we've stayed very close friends ever since for 18 years. And they celebrate their anniversary next week. So happy anniversary to the pair of you. And got to say good morning to Tim and Marcia. They're up from Kent over at the Cotswolds for the weekend. And Tim was Steve's best man.
1: Yeah.
0: And they're off to Birmingham today to walk the canals. Do you know what? They love a walk.

Good morning, Jason Thomas, Tracy Wyatt and Debbie Collins. Nice to have your company. Len J. Seward, he's in his cab today. Len, drive safely, my friend. Ian Thornhill, Jimmy Woo over there in Huddersfield. Welcome along. Lisa and Jason Kinsella, I'll be seeing you guys next week. It is the Shakespeare. I'll be there with my very good friend, Lee Older. He'll be doing his Studio 54 set. If you like disco, it's going to be off the hook. It really is. It's free to come down. That's next Saturday evening over there in East

Following me at 11, it is the soul man John Leach. At 1 o'clock, it's the A to Z of My Soul Music with Lindsay Wesker and his special guest, Heather Haywood. She'll be in with Lindsay today at 1. And at 3 o'clock, it's New and Future Soul with Jigs. Mike Vitti in the Funky Nation at 5. Brian Powell with you at 7 o'clock this evening. And at 9, it is Jimmy Allen. My Soul presents at 11, Boutique Soul. Mystery will be with you at 1 o'clock through till 4 o'clock in the morning. And then at 4 through till 7, Dave VJ Craig back with you tomorrow morning. At 7, Pete Andrew at 10, Soul Spectrum Greg at 1. At 3, it is Jazzy B's Back to Life show. Smooth Grooves with DJ Bigger at 5. And Keith Lawrence in at 7 o'clock. At 9, Femi Femme

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0: Come along, I'm with you through till 11, and 11 it is the Soul Man keeping you company. Okay, the Reggae Triple Stack, Dandy Livingston, Ginger Williams and Prince Fatty, that's coming right now.
1: 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Triple Stacker. My Soul. My

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Dandy Livingston, Beware of the Devil, Ginger Williams, In My Heart, and this Prince Fatty featuring Omar and Fatlip.

0: myself, Paul Kidley. There's going to be an amazing lineup of DJs. 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

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That's Rhodes 2027. Okay, and there is a 6-month payment plan also if you're interested. So go and enjoy yourself, okay? This is My Soul. Playing music in the sunshine, the sound of summer.

afternoon, just actually socialising. I'm off to Soul Till Dusk over there in Romford with Scott James and our very own. Stretch Taylor, sorry. I was reading something else and I completely forgot. Stretch will be down there. We're going to go and support some of the DJs down there this afternoon. Should be fun. Looking forward to it quite immensely.

0: Okay, yeah, Jackie Bovington, she's going to be making her debut this evening at Dust to Soul over there in Romford. So pop down, me and Sally, and we're going to socialise. It'll be nice. Tomorrow, I'll see you at the Old Dog Inn over there at Herringate in Essex with Sam Green and Elliot Mount, and I'll see you back here next week. From me, James Anthony, is ciao for now.
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For some reason, this song has reminded me of the 1970s when we had those head-nodding dogs that some of us had on the back parcel shelf in our car. Amazing how little things like that would entertain us and maybe entertain the driver behind as well. If you don't know what I'm talking about, look it up. It was Kenny Burke, one of the all-time great head-nodding songs, and Rising to the Top. And we started today from 1994, when it was making waves all around the island of Ibiza. There, But For the Grace of God Go I by Fire Island. Good morning to you. I am Leechy the Soul Man. And for the next 2 hours, we share some really awesome music.

0: gonna make you mine. Loose Ends. And happy weekend to you from all of us here at My Soul Radio. On the show today, some morning romance from Gladys Knight. I'll be taking you back in time to remember some music from the summertime this week, August of 1987. What were you doing back in those days? And a very good time for soul music as well. My Seaside Soul, yes, we're off to the beach. The beach can be anywhere you'd like to go to. More music for your beach playlist and some vocal jazz for you today. And the massive munch for your lunch, we slap it on your dinner plate, a 12-inch remembered, today a song from 1989. Now, here's a very topical song, but we don't know when it's going to happen or if it ever will. These are The Temptations.
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0: lots of people asking when it's going to rain. We've got no idea, but that's actually quite an emotional song. Roger Penzabeen wrote the track, and it was a personal story that he wrote with that song, and very soulful, very emotional, and a substantial hit record for the Temptations from 1967. And we come back with a Johnny Taylor song, but a cover version of a disco classic. 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

0: one of those much requested Luther Vandross songs. Maybe he's talking about you. She's a super lady. And before that, Damaris and her version of What About This Love, which was originally a Johnny Taylor song that came out in 1982. Damaris did her version about a year later in 83. It has a little bit of disco flavour. But, of course, by that time, the disco sound had kind of moved on and we were getting into more soulful music. And Johnny Taylor made that transition really well from songs like Disco Lady to What About This Love. And we give you some morning romance here on My Soul. Are you feeling romantic? Well, maybe later on. Nudge, nudge. Today, a song that everybody loves. It is Gladys Knight.
1: Leach's Morning Romance.

What makes a song successful, I think, is mostly when you can relate to it. And that's a song that I know many people would have chosen as their wedding song, or maybe a song that fits into their life somewhere and reminds them of a certain person that came into their life, maybe still with them or maybe has flown away. You're the Best Thing from Gladys Knight's Morning Romance. Let's stay romantic. We go to the southern soul sound of Memphis, Willie Mitchell and Al Green.

0: so good to be here, and it is Al Green. And if you like that sound, do check out the cover version of that, which was made by Boz Skaggs and was very, very good. What were you doing back in August 1987? Have a little think on that. We'll be going there shortly.
1: This is My Soul.
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0: it. I'm telling you, that's it. 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
1: Now 124. The biggest stars, Bruno Mars, Alex Warren, Miles Smith and the Rolling Stones. Huge hits from Olivia Rodrigo, Ariana Grande and Sienna Spiro. Now 124. Now that's what I call music.
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0: 6 from the Womack Sisters, If I Let You. We're going back in time to the summer of 1987, August 87, when Rick Astley, Never Gonna Give You Up, was all over the charts. But do not fear, we're not playing that one today. And Mars was giving us Pump Up the Volume, a very commercial sound of UK house music. We're not playing that one either, because we're going to feature two more sophisticated Leechy soul records. And on TV, it was the beginning of Inspector Morse. And also on children's TV, the most popular show was Thomas the Tank Engine, which of course featured Ringo Starr as the narrator. And at the cinema screens, August 87, Lethal Weapon was really doing very, very well, alongside the new James Bond movie at that time, which was The Living Daylights, which starred which James Bond? It was Timothy Dalton. And these songs were Having It Large.
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two songs that were really massive on my radio shows back in August of 1987, and they were both really well produced from the States. It was Sherrick and Just Cool and Happy by Surface. Nearly 40 years ago, those songs were smashing our UK charts.

0: The sound of Arthur Prysock, who was a very respected jazz and rhythm and blues soul man with that wonderful rich baritone voice and wonderful melodies on that song as well. When Love Is New on My Soul.
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So good, Marvin Gaye in his seductive way, and Come Live With Me, Angel. It wasn't just his vocals that were seductive, it was the whole music sound. When he got in that mood, it was something a bit special. Now, we are here till 1 o'clock today, and from 1, the A to Z of My Soul Music with Lindsay Wesker. And Lindsay's guest today is Heather Haywood from The Cool Notes. Now, Heather and I go back a long, long time. I've got a story to tell you about Heather, but I'll leave that until the end of the show. And also today, of course, is the beginning of the football season. You know when the football starts in August, that summer is drawing to a close, sadly. So quite a bit of soccer today, and even more next week.

And where would you like to be? We're going to a beach of your dreams. It's time for Seaside Soul on the show, and my beach playlist continues today with some vocal jazz from Coop. This is Summer Sun.

We've had a really scorching summer with around 4 heat waves so far. And hopefully I've added a little bit more sunshine into your summer of 26 with my Seaside Soul, part of our show each week on the programme. We take you to the beach and give you some music that I think fits really nicely whilst you're sunbathing and enjoying the sound of the surf. Today with Summer Sun from Coop. Now, we've got a remix going on. We played the original a couple of times on the show. Down to the Bone features the vocals of Natasha Watts, and this is Feel So Good.

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1: 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You.

Take My Breath Away from David Cole. I don't think I've played it since I bought it on US import back in 1989. David Cole was part of the CNC Music Factory along with Robert Clavillis. And the really sad thing is we lost David at the age of 35 when he passed away in 1995. And that was a song that was recorded before his great success with his partner. And of course they went on to have the number of hit records, more on the club and house side in the early 1990s.

0: thank you, Alex, with Hearsay on My Soul. I'm Lee Chi. We're here till one today. Lindsay Wesker with the A to Z of My Soul music on the way from one. And special guest Heather Haywood joins Lindsay today. Now, we played you David Cole a moment ago from the 1980s. In fact, it was 89, late 80s. As the music scene started to change quite dramatically in 1990, this was one of the better songs to come from the early 90s because it was changing quite a lot. And this song was really well produced. It's My Massive Munch for Your Lunch, my 12-inch Remembered. We bring back something special for you. And again, this was a really big song on my radio shows back in those days. And I was particularly impressed by the production, which was by Babyface and L.A. Reid. Today, The Munch is after seven, and this is Can't Stop.
1: Lee Chi's Massive Munch. Massive Munch on My Soul.

The show, we slap onto your dinner plate my massive munch for your lunch. A 12-inch, calorie-free, looking good. Remembered, unedited, unfiltered, and delivered for you each weekend on the show. And the massive munch today from 1990, when the scene was changing dramatically. The warehouse parties were here, the acid house music had arrived, and the music was going to be much more machine-based in the next few years. So that was the last of the kind of really good quality music for a while. And it was Babyface and L.A. Reid who produced After Seven, who always gave us good quality songs. And Can't Stop, 12-inch mix, The Massive Munch, for your lunch. And another one next week.

0: Everything is Tuesday, one of their very best songs, Chairman of the Board. And the interesting thing is that they were signed to the Invictus record label, which was a label that was formed by the Holland Brothers and Lamont Dozier from Motown, the people that really gave Motown their special sound. And had it been 10 years earlier, Chairman of the Board, who were from Detroit City, would probably have signed for Motown.
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for a while. Jaleesa with Friendly Persuasion. 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Absolute quality. This is Kem and When I'm Loving You.

0: loving you, girl.
1: Isn't that so good? Very smooth. Kem and When I'm Loving You on My Soul. From 1 o'clock today, Lindsay Wesker, the A to Z of My Soul Music, will be here. And it's going to be a brilliant show because special guest today with Lindsay is Heather Haywood. Now, Heather and I and the Cool Notes go back a long, long way. Back in 87, I think it was 87, might have been 88, I was obviously playing lots of Cool Notes on my radio show. And I was working at Essex Radio down in Southend, we were based in those days. And I had this brilliant idea to go on holiday. And I thought, well, whilst I'm on my holiday, let me get some special guests in to actually present and DJ the shows. Now, in those days, celebrities doing radio shows was completely unheard of. I mean, no one was doing that, so maybe I'm the one to blame. So I decided to ask Steve Davis, the world champion snooker player, Frank Bruno, the British heavyweight champion, and the Cool Notes to do some shows for me whilst I was on holiday in, I think it was probably Tenerife in those days. And Heather came in with her colleagues from the Cool Notes, and they did the shows. They did shows together, I think a few nights, actually. And that is where Heather started her radio career. Now, she's on the radio these days, and she's very, very good. And she's got a lovely voice, and she's good. But she started, I think that was her first ever radio show, filling in for me back at Essex Radio in the 80s.

those unforgettable and really quite special melodies that were created by Tom Bell with the Spinners, and guesting on that song was Dionne Warwick. And it was a good story too, because at the time Dionne Warwick was looking for someone to launch her back into the charts. So she approached Tom Bell, who said, well, actually, I'm a little bit busy at the moment, but I do have a song I'm working on with the Spinners. Would you like to guest on that and make it into a duet? And she said, well, I don't really like duets. She listened to the song and she didn't like it. So somehow she reluctantly went into the studio eventually to record the track, and I guess the rest is history. I'm sure she looks back at it now and thinks, well, actually, it was a good song. I send you off to enjoy your week. Take care out there. I'll leave you with Frankie, Beverly and Maze.

0: John Leach on My Soul Radio. This is My Soul. 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
1: Lindsay Wesker's A to Z of My Soul Music. One letter. All decades. All genres. Your edutainment starts now.

0: very good afternoon to you. Through until three this afternoon, it is the A to Z of my soul music. Oh, how excited am I? I'm a bit excited. Heather, I'm so sorry.
1: I'm a bit excited.
0: I'm sorry.
1: Why are you excited?
0: Because I'm a bit starstruck.
1: No, you're not. I am. I love how you greeted me at the doorway.
0: I'm...
1: You locked me out.
0: I'm starstruck.
1: Oh, bless you.
0: All right, so we've got to say thank you to John Leach for
1: John.
0: a fantastic show. Check out Leachy every Saturday morning at 11 o'clock. Essential listening. And here in the background, oh my goodness, anybody who was serious about their reggae music in 1979 had a copy of this, the wonderful, wonderful My Tune by the Cool Notes. And I am just, I'm buzzing because I've got Heather Haywood of the Cool Notes here.
1: Oh, yes.
0: In my studio.
1: Yes. Absolutely.
0: I'm a bit starstruck. I'm sorry.
1: I'm just loving the colours here. I'm a favourite of red, so, you know, my soul's got me here.
0: I'm so glad
1: you're not really starstruck.
0: I am. I'm serious.
1: I tell you, this is going to be fun. I'm going to look straight into your eyes every time you talk to me.
0: No, don't. So, what you have done is you have chosen the A to Z of Heather Haywood, and it's basically the 20 tunes that have kind of shaped your career.
1: Absolutely. Yeah, yep, 100%.
0: Yeah. Your career and kind of your sound and just things that have mattered to you.
1: Yeah. Most definitely. Yeah. People we've been around and, people that we've worked with on our journey as well.
0: Okay, all right. So we are going to dig into the A to Z and A. Let's just start this journey.
2: Ooh. A to Z of My Soul Music. Lindsay Wesker. My Soul.

0: What's a lovely tune. Sharon Bryant, what a fantastic voice.
1: She was my favourite Atlantic Star singer. And we actually got a chance to meet them because we actually supported them at the Fairfield Hall in 1985.
0: Wow.
1: So that was, you know, like how you're starstruck, we were starstruck as well, you know, actually working with these guys.
0: Love Atlantic Star. Yeah. Got a fantastic message from a guy called Tony Adams, who's on my Twitter feed.
1: Yeah.
0: And he says, I love the Cool Notes in the early 80s. They did a lot of PAs around the clubs yeah. and discos in East London back yeah. then. And they were lively people.
1: We were. Still are. Some of us.
0: Great music. And they pulled me onto the stage when they did a PA at Flappers in Leighton in 1984.
1: Oh, and how was it, Tony?
0: Flappers in Leighton.
1: That is flacked him.
0: Absolutely classic. Okay. Got to say hello to the temptress of Tottenham, Teresa T. Mills, and she loves my tune. She loves my tune.
1: Good evening. Good afternoon.
0: She loves it, and she is currently down at the Bricklayers Arms on Tottenham High Road, which is where I will be going later on.
1: You're a busy bee.
0: I am.
2: You know I love music. And every time I hear something hot, it makes me want to move.

0: XXZ of My Soul Music. We've got a very special show today. Today is the A to Z of Heather Haywood, and she is here.
1: That's right. In the... That's right. In the fresh. In the white.
0: In the flesh. She's here in the flesh.
1: I had to keep it going. You know, you've got that poster over me in a white suit. I had to wear the white as
0: oh,
1: well.
0: Oh, yeah.
1: I've got to keep it going.
0: Like it.
1: Keep the theme.
0: Like it. So B is for Mary J.
1: Yes. And you know what? I'm doing just fine because, you know, I'm a very positive person, and I believe that we have one life and we got to live it the best way. And, you know, there's no excuses for not being kind and not doing helpful things to help people and making yourself a better person. And you can never, never, ever stop making yourself a better person.
0: Well, I wasn't expecting inspirational messages today.
1: Inspirational. What are you talking about? Always. My morning theme is inspirational.
0: Love it.
1: Positive.
0: Love it. So many beautiful people coming through.
1: Ah, oh, bless.
0: The trouble has come through, and she's just said tune.
1: Ah, yes. Yeah. You know, Mary J., she is one strong woman, and I believe that's how I am as well. I'm a very positive minded person, no matter what. You know, you have your down days and you have your up days, but I always tend to make a negative out and put a positive where a negative.
0: Well, I was going to speak to you about that, because obviously there are a lot of artists who kind of come and go.
1: Yeah.
0: And it's like actually having a career in the music industry is just so difficult, isn't it?
1: Yeah, yeah.
0: And here you are in 2026, and you are about to release a brand new Cool Notes album. And I have just heard a sneak preview of the first single.
1: That's right.
0: And I think it's going to make people very happy.
1: I think it's going to make everybody very happy when they hear it, just like you said it. You know, remember when we did Spend the Night, you were the first person that heard it.
0: I was?
1: I think you were. I think you were.
0: That's a long time ago. Anyway, C is for...

0: Oh my goodness. That is pretty amazing, isn't it?
1: Isn't it? You know, as well, I was saying to you off air that Stephen Mack from the Cool Notes, this is one of his favourite tracks as well. So, you know, we all sort of, this is the sort of music we grew up with. This is what, you know, changed our lives as well. Although we're not jazz musicians, but I do sing a little bit of jazz when I do gigs as well. But this is the sort of stuff that I love Chaka Khan. I've always loved.
0: Who doesn't?
1: I know. And I believe that if you're a singer, you need to sing. Don't just hold it in. You've got to sing.
0: You've got to sing.
1: Scream it out. That's right. Scream it out.
0: And she sure does. She sure does. We have a special show today. We are here with Heather Heywood from The Cool Notes. Yay. And it is the A to Z of Heather Heywood.
1: Oh, yes.
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4: 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My soul. 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

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Hold it now. Across the UK.

0: It is the A to Z of My Soul Music. Got a special show today. It's the A to Z of Heather Haywood, and she's here.
1: I am. And guess what I just unveiled for him? You know, I heard an interview not too long ago with JB Rose, and she brought him some vegan stuff. And I thought, I'm not doing that. I've got the vegan stuff. So I decided I got a little showcase for him. So I bought him some bananas and an orange. The bananas to keep 90 minutes of energy up, and the orange is vitamin C, just in case he hasn't had any today.
0: Heather Haywood has brought me two bananas and an orange. I'm up all night, so I'm going to need the bananas.
1: The energy.
0: Thank you. Yeah. That's so nice of you.
1: Oh, bless you.
0: So nice.
1: Women love to look after you guys.
0: Bless you. So there's a geezer here on the email. He's called Marky P.
1: Marky.
0: His name is Mark Parrish.
1: Yeah.
0: And he says, just a quick message that above the great successful career that Heather has had, she is such a talent, and she's a very kind, loving and thoughtful lady who is genuine and kind and pleasant to be around, and stardom has not changed her one bit. She is a fine example to follow.
1: He was writing an essay for me. Thank you, Mark. I'll give you the money later.
0: He's starstruck as well, I think.
1: He's lovely. I do know Mark. Actually, I know him and his wife.
0: Okay.
1: They're both lovely.
0: Okay. So we're going to now play you a tune featuring a very talented singer.
1: Ooh.
0: I think she's got a big future.
1: So

0: Yes, yes.
1: That is very, very nice. And the featured singer on there, I think she's got a big future.
2: I think so too.
1: She's very talented.
2: Yeah, and the guys, you know, the Cool Million guys, one of them, Frank Grile, approached me, you know, messaged me and asked me if I'd like to, you know, collaborate with them. So they sent me the music and I wrote the lyrics and everything else. Well, me and a friend of mine, Linda Muriel, might have heard of her.
1: Linda Muriel.
2: Yes, Linda.
1: I love Linda Muriel.
2: And we did some vocals on the back there. Yeah, she is great. She's a wonderful girl. Absolutely. So, yeah.
1: So that is Cool Million from 2022.
2: Yeah.
1: Featuring our guest in the studio today, Heather Heywood.
2: Yes.
1: Today is the A to Z of Heather Heywood. So many messages coming through. It's just absolutely crazy, crazy. Ray Kane, Afternoon Lord L. That's what he calls me.
2: Lord L.
1: Fresh from Soultasia yesterday, where Janet Kay was superb.
2: Yeah, she is.
1: And he wants to give a big up to Gordon and John, who were also superb. And he goes, it's amazing that even though I was a 100% soul boy back in the day, the cool notes and lovers bring back so many happy memories.
2: Oh, that's so nice.
1: Thanks,
2: isn't it?
1: Heather.
2: Yeah. And you know what? On our album, we have, you know, for our reggae fans, we have a track which I know they're going to love as well. We don't forget our reggae roots either. So, yeah.
1: I mean, you've got JB Rose. She's
2: hey,
1: here.
2: JB. I did a JB, but I just didn't do the vegan. This is vegan, by the way.
1: The bananas are vegan.
2: And the orange.
1: And the orange is vegan as well.
2: Vegan.
1: Fantastic. So Ruth Arloff, who's the queen of Stevenage, she goes, good afternoon, Lindsay. I'm just making some oat milk body lotion.
2: There you go. That's vegan, definitely.
1: Ooh, nice.
2: And I love oat milk.
1: She goes, good afternoon to your guest, Heather Heywood.
2: Good afternoon.
1: That's my favourite song by Chaka Khan.
2: Oh, bless.
1: I saw Heather and the band at Saturday Love in Bromfield Park last year.
2: Oh, that's right. Yeah, we were there. Yeah, definitely. Yeah.
1: And I used to see them at the Black Echoes Awards at the Hammersmith Palais.
2: That's right. We've done those places. We have gone to the... Yes, we did that. We did the Hammersmith Palais a few times.
1: just a few. All right, so let me do this live read. Quick. So My Soul, a Ticket Tuesday gives you the chance to win a pair of tickets during the daytime shows for one of My Soul's events or a fantastic concert. And this coming Tuesday, August the 11th, your chance to win a pair of tickets to the Brighton Beach All Day at the Horizon Club. Which happens, of course, Sunday, August 30. Your chance on all of the daytime shows to win a pair of tickets to the All Dayer and

0: Americans, when they come over, they really do make a play. They let you know that they're the business.
1: Now, you seem to have a hypnotic effect on Marks, because we've got another Mark here. This is Mark Husbands.
0: Oh, Mark Husband, I know you.
1: Hi there, Heather. You've got me dancing around the house.
0: Bless you.
1: Fantastic artist that I love on your list. You're sounding great as usual.
0: Oh, thank you.
1: I echo the previous Mark's comments on your character. This is Mark 2.
0: Hey, Mark. How are you?
1: Long time no see. Keep smiling, he says.
0: I am forever.
1: And we've got a message here from Mr. Pete Andrew.
0: Hey, Pete.
1: We were just talking about JB. I've got a message here from Pete Andrew.
0: Hey, Pete.
1: And he goes, hi, Lindsay, lovely show. Big up my sister, Heather Hayward.
0: Hey, my boy.
1: She is and always will be a star in the Pete Andrew household.
0: Love you, love you.
1: And, of course, he does a fantastic show every...
0: Well, I've known Pete since he was little, you know.
1: What?
0: But don't forget, Stephen's his cousin, Stephen Mack. They're cousins.
1: They're first
0: cousins, yeah. Pete's mum is Stephen's dad's sister. So it was Stephen's dad's sister. Yeah, absolutely.
1: It's a family thing.
0: And J.B. Rose is Stephen's cousin and his sister.
1: Oh, my God.
0: So it's all family, you know.
1: All family. So let's also mention another previous person who came in here to do her A to Z, which is Shayla Shield Prosper.
0: Oh, hey, Shayla.
1: I
0: just love that woman.
1: She is number one at the moment.
0: I know, she is.
1: She's
0: fabulous. That thing. That thing.
1: She's got a wicked tune.
0: I just love her. I love her.
1: Created by Mr. Ricardo Reed, who did a great job. And
0: she is great.
1: She is.
0: She's going from strength to strength.
1: Looking and sounding good. She came in here and did a great show.
0: Yeah, I listened to your show, actually. I thought it was really, really good.
1: She did a great job.
0: Yeah.
1: Anyway, don't tell them who's coming next.
0: No, I promise I won't. I do know. But I'm not telling them.
1: She's got the list in front of her, but don't tell them who's coming next. Do you know what? When this next tune plays, people are just going to be going mad, aren't they, really?
0: Yes, they certainly will. Most definitely going to go mad. Go mad, guys.
2: Is my soul.
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0: It's Jet Set of My Soul Music. A very good afternoon to you through until 3 o'clock. It's me, Lindsay Wesker, and I'm joined today.
1: Bye. I've got a yellow microphone puffer, you know, thing. And I bought two bananas for you, and they're the same yellow, but that's gone a bit brown, you know what I mean?
0: I'm joined by Heather Haywood of The Cool Notes, who is here. Today is the A to Z of Heather Haywood, and F is for Five Star.
1: And you know what? Five Star, there's a story behind that as well, because we went to their homes, and because their father wanted to sign The Cool Notes back in the day. But then me and Lorraine did something he didn't really like. Freddie McGregor came to town and wanted two beautiful girls to be, you know, just to sing behind on Top of the Pops. And so he asked if Heather and Lorraine would do it. And then Buster saw us on Top of the Pops. He said, "Is that Heather and Lorraine?" "No, I told them to stay away from the TV and everything else." Broke the deal. But you know what? They're a fantastic family. You know, we actually got, you know, up close and personal with them as well. They're lovely, lovely people.
0: A message here from a young man called Rob Hitchum. Hey. Hello, Rob Hitchum.
2: Hey,
0: how
2: Rob.
0: Are you?
2: Hey, Rob.
0: Good afternoon, Lindsay. Loving the show as always. Also enjoying Heather on your show. Just went in my loft and found this. And it is a flyer, a spend the night flyer. Not sure what year, mid-80s, I think.
1: 85.
0: So it was a flyer related to a gig.
1: Yeah.
0: And I think Rob was DJing there.
1: Wow.
0: And you don't want to tell the story behind
1: Can
0: the photo,
1: I tell you,
0: do you?
1: The photo behind that's a Spend the Night singles cover. And the guy that actually did the photo was Beverly Goddard. The five, he used to do all the Page Three Girls photos and stuff. So any time you saw a Page Three Girl, he was the one. And, you know, we did this photo shoot and he wanted us under the sheets, but he wanted to take our clothes off as well and be naked under it. And we told him, no, we're going to wear our bras and our knickers. So what he did, he made sure that he tucked in the sheet so that it still looked like we had no clothes on, but we did have something on underneath, so we weren't totally naked, guys. A lot of people think we were. And we weren't.
0: Fantastic photo,
1: it's iconic,
0: though.
1: It's iconic. You know, lots of people have blown that up and have it on, and it's on their walls. We used to have massive big posters of those, you know. I don't know what happened to my one, but yeah, we had massive big photos.
0: I'm sure that photo was greatly enjoyed.
1: It was greatly enjoyed by many. By many.
3: Listen, dear, I realize that you've been hurt deeply because I've been there. But regardless to who, what, why, when, and where, we're all precious in His sight. And a rose is still and always will be a rose.

0: Absolutely.
1: Isn't that amazing?
0: Absolutely. One of my favourite artists. You know, when I first started singing, Aretha Franklin was one of the ladies I aspired to. And she, you know, a friend of mine once said to, I think it was Carol Thompson's husband at the time, he said that, I am going to be the Aretha Franklin, and I'm not sure what he said Lorraine's going to be. It's, you know, he pipped our vocals against two other American singers. So, yeah, I said, okay, that's good for me.
1: Aretha Franklin from 1998, yeah. Written, arranged, and produced.
0: By Lauryn Hill. Yes, what a tune.
1: Lauryn Hill.
0: You're still eating your bananas, by the way.
1: I'm going to eat my banana. I'm going to eat one. Got to say a big up to Halsden's Finest.
0: Hey.
1: She wanted a pull up on that tune. She wanted me to stop it and pull it out.
0: Hey, pull up.
1: We don't have time for that.
0: Yes, we do.
1: You've chosen 400 songs.
0: I know. You told me to, didn't you?
1: I chose you to choose 20.
0: I know, and I went over the top, didn't I? But the thing is, you know, how can you choose 22 songs or 20 songs? You know, these are some of my favourites, but I've got other favourites.
1: I asked you to choose 20, and you chose 94.
0: What was 100?
1: Got to say hello to famous DJ Danny Foster. He is a massive fan of my tune. He loves my tune. Thank you, Danny. Loves my tune.
0: Can I say hello to Teresa? My girl. She's a girl that I work with. You know, a female vocalist, and we do lots of gigs together. We do like a diva show together. So good evening to you, Teresa. Hope you're doing well. I'll see you soon.
1: What's her surname? Who's
0: Teresa J.
1: Teresa J.
0: Yeah.
1: Do I know her?
0: Maybe not. No, I don't think so. No.
1: No?
0: But she's worked with lots of reggae, people in the reggae business as well. So, yeah.
1: What was this diva show you're talking about?
0: No. We sing together. We do lots of diva songs, but she's a big diva.
1: Oh, she is a big diva.
0: Oh, she's a real diva. When she gets down, go down. I did a Jamaican Independence the other day with her on Thursday. And that girl was whining down, weren't you, girl? Getting down with that DJ. I think it was a DJ. Yeah, guy. She was getting down.
1: Okay.
0: She was getting down. I had to just watch. Ooh. I said, you're saucy. The guy was going down. I think he ducked out quickly before she went too far down.
1: No more details. No more details, Heather Haywood. All right.
0: I promise I want more details, don't you guys? Don't you want more details? Oh, loving you guys. Thank you. And you know, I'm loving you too. He's trying to shut me up. You can't get me to shut up. Stephen always tries this, you know. Oh, she doesn't stop talking. You wait.
1: I'm just going to press a button.
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0: 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Gap Band outstanding, of course.
1: And we worked with them as well. We worked with all these guys.
0: Of course you did, of course.
1: They shaped us. And you know, I just love Charlie Wilson. He hasn't been well, has he, lately? He had a few strokes and now
0: he's... Did he?
1: Yeah, he's had a few strokes. I've been watching him on social media. He's been on stage, but he's, knocked him out, really, literally. He's just about able to walk.
0: Ooh.
1: But no, his voice is still there. But yeah, the man is, yeah. It's crazy how all of our American legends are getting knocked down one by one.
0: Yeah.
1: Yeah, yeah.
0: Not good news.
1: Not good news.
0: Maxine Beckford, good afternoon to you. Afternoon. Lindsay and Heather, loving the tunes.
1: Thank you.
0: Loving the tunes. A big thank you to My Soul as I won tickets to see Sir Tom Jones and Billy Ocean.
1: Wow. Tom Jones, a legend, and
0: Billy Ocean.
1: But I've met Billy before. I did some stuff years ago. Yeah.
0: Lovely man. And we got a message here from Funky Phil Gibbs.
1: Hey, Phil, how you doing?
0: After the afternoon there, Mr. W, and the superstar, Heather, or HH as I refer to her.
1: Yes, you do.
0: Hopefully I should be going to the bash you and Stephen Jr. will be performing at over at Chertsey on the 29th of August. August,
1: right.
0: 29th
1: right.
0: of August,
1: it's an early one,
0: Ironically, the day before my birthday, hopefully see you all Riverside in 3 weeks' time.
1: Oh, that would be lovely, Mr. Phil.
0: That will be a good gig. And Johnny Main, good afternoon, Johnny. And Kerry, big love to both of you. Good afternoon. I am also getting down.
1: Oh, thank you. I'm getting down, but I'm sitting down. You know, I just want to stand up. I want to raise this microphone every time he plays the music. You know, it's true. We're not going to get through all these songs.
0: We're not going to get through all these songs.
1: We're just going to have to talk about them.

0: Shakespeare of my soul music. Let me just tell you very, very quickly about this fantastic event that My Soul now do. It is called My Soul Radio at the Broadcaster. It is the first Sunday of every month, the first Sunday of every month. So the next one is going to be, we've just had one on the 2nd of August. So the next one is going to be on the 6th of September. Gordon and Craig and Matt are going to be down there. So it's the first Sunday of every month at the Broadcaster. And the Broadcaster is this fantastic venue and restaurant, pretty much opposite White City Tube Station. The music happens between 4 and 10, but you can get a delicious lunch there. 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From 1985, Haywood Roses.
1: Yeah, we were all on the same gig together. That's when we supported Claire at the time. And, you know, Haywood came on stage and she was, you know, dancing and started to sing. And all of a sudden she disappeared.
0: That was a legendary moment.
1: Yep, legendary.
0: In British black music history.
1: Yeah, absolutely.
0: This amazing girl with an amazing hit record. Yep. Her career.
1: Exit.
0: She made an amazing entrance.
1: Yep, down into the pulpit.
0: And a pretty amazing exit as well.
1: Yeah, which was sad because we all thought it was a part of her, you know, the actual show, until we heard that she'd actually fallen into the pulpit and hurt herself.
0: Which, I mean,
1: that was very sad.
0: Really, really sad.
1: Everybody, as you said, everybody thought it was a joke and everybody was laughing.
0: Yeah, everybody thought it was part of the show.
1: Yeah.
0: But it weren't.
1: It was not, not. But you know what? She's doing well. She lives in America and she's, yeah.
0: Good.
1: Oh, my lady. We worked with her as well in Germany. And I do a tribute to her.

0: set of My Soul Music. I better do some of these dedications. Let me do some of the dedications. Lots of people coming through. You can tell us all about Whitney Houston in a second. Hold on a second. Let me just do some of these dedications. Maxi J, big up to you, brother.
1: Hey,
0: he goes, two legends in one show.
1: Oh, Maxi, how are you doing?
0: Got to say hello to Andrew Hall. Hello, Lindsay. On my way up to watch West Ham play Portsmouth. But remember the Cool Notes as my favourite group of the 80s and my favourite tune. Come Around and spend the night.
1: Yeah.
0: I played constantly for months. Mm-hmm. Lovely to hear Heather's voice on the radio.
1: Thank you.
0: Who else have we got to say hello to? Carol and Mark Payne. Good afternoon to you. We are tuned in, loving the show. Afternoon to you and Heather. Got to say good afternoon to the party girl. She goes, I am creeping into the party room late and I am loving the beautiful selection.
1: Aww.
0: She goes, I'll catch up on Mixcloud. Because that's what we'll do once we finish in here. I'm going to upload it to Mixcloud.
1: Right, absolutely. Listen back.
0: Felix Mensah. Hello, Felix Mensah. He's just got one word. He just goes, legend.
1: Aww. Who's a legend? Whitney.
0: No, you, mate. You're the legend, mate.
1: All right, mate. Thank you so much, Felix.
0: Got to say hello to the perfect one, who, of course, is perfect in pretty much
1: you
0: everywhere.
1: You are perfect.
0: No, this one here. Her name's Paula Carroll.
1: Oh, Paula, you're perfect.
0: She's perfect in pretty much every way. And she's big up to both of us. Helen Andrea Stavrou, big up to you and Louie. Mr. Gary Clark, big up to you and the missus.
1: Oh,
0: and we've got a fantastic tune to play now, haven't we? Oh my goodness.
1: We certainly have. Night Girl, Phyllis Hyman. What a legend.

0: As I said, a My Soul Music special show today. We have Heather Heywood in the studio. We're doing the A to Z of Heather Heywood. And people usually play the Odyssey version.
1: Yes, I know, but I love this version. I love Odyssey version, don't forget. Because we worked with Odyssey as well. So, you know, the real Odyssey back in the day. So they used to follow us on all
0: Heather,
1: our PAs
0: Heather,
1: and stuff.
0: Is there anybody on this planet you haven't worked with?
1: Worked with Whitney, you know, that was a great one. Whitney was one of that we did work with.
0: Yeah,
1: over
0: tell us quickly about Whitney.
1: Yeah, Whitney, we were in Germany, a show called Peter's Pop Show. And if you want to
0: TV, a TV show?
1: Yeah, it was a big TV show. It went out to about 15 or 20 million people around Europe.
0: Jeez.
1: And stuff like that. So we did that show. There was lots of artists on there, lots of current artists back in the day. And she was one of them. That was like when she's first begun, and Clive Davis was there. He saw us and he came and he wanted to sign the Cool Notes up. That was a big one. We had a signing with Clive Davis and Arista Records, but there's a story to that, and that's too long to tell you guys, because Stephen will have to tell everybody that. Maybe another time we might do another
0: interview
1: at some point.
0: Yeah. Stephen is going to come in here.
1: Yes, that's right, Stephen. You don't know that, but you do.
0: Stephen, we just thought we'd tell you.
1: on radio.
0: You're coming in here.
1: Live and direct.
0: To do an A to Z of your own.
1: That's right.
0: And Clive Davis.
1: You think you won't get a word in edgeway, and you won't.
0: Does he talk more than you?
1: He'll do five songs and that's your lot. Yeah, Clive Davis. Yeah, he signed us. We signed all the contracts and everything else. But
0: it didn't happen.
1: No, there's a big story. I'll let Stephen tell you that one.
0: Okay.
1: That's
0: okay.
1: A nice
0: Clive,
1: one. Hold on.
0: Clive Davis and Phyllis Hyman.
1: I know.
0: Now, that's not a good story.
1: Yeah, no, I know. That was not great.
0: Not a good story. Anyway, we will be right back.
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across the weekend. The specialist sound of My Soul. 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

0: sets out of my soul music. Talented young singer there. I think he's got a big future. I think he's got a big future.
1: I think so. You know, back in the day when I was like a little young girl, the Jackson 5, Michael Jackson, my favourite. My goodness. Whenever I hear his voice and I hear these tracks from back in the day, bring sort of emotional, make me emotional. Michael Jackson was a legend. I don't know if you've seen the biopic, but I went and saw the biopic. The nephew playing him. Very, very, very, very good.
0: Yeah.
1: Very good. It's got, it made over $1 billion. Very high for a biopic.
0: The biopic made a lot of money. And all of his albums went back up the charts.
1: Absolutely. Spotify, it was just up there for a long while, everything. Isn't it funny that, people like Whitney Houston, when she passed away as well, their music just went crazy. People just started buying again.
0: I think Michael Jackson's now making more money than he ever did.
1: Absolutely, absolutely.
0: It's mad, isn't it?
1: He's a multi-billionaire.
0: We've got to say hello to Pat B. Big love to you, darling. Hope you are well. Pat B was there at the Hammersmith Odeon when Hayward disappeared off the front of the stage.
1: Pat, we were backstage when she actually came on stage, and we thought it was a part of the act, but it's not until she literally went in and we didn't see her come, that's when we said something's wrong, and that's when the emergency happened. Yeah.
0: So Nick Elliott. Hello, Nick Elliott, but better known as El Nico. This is what he's calling himself, El Nico. He goes, "Hi, Lindsay. What a top show this week.
1: Ooh,
0: made extra special by having Heavenly Heather."
1: Oh, bless you. Oh, you. I love you too.
0: Who is this Heavenly Heather? Heavenly Heather.
1: Excuse me, Lindsay. Are you trying to say I'm not heavenly?
0: Heavenly Heather. H-H. Can't say thank you enough for all the great times Heather's voice has only made better.
1: Aww.
0: I remember back in the early 80s when the Cool Notes made a special jingle for Pirate Solar Radio.
1: We made every jingle for the radio stations.
0: Nick says, best radio jingle ever. Tony Monson was thrilled and the listeners loved it.
1: We made everybody's jingles. You name it, all the pirate stations back then.
0: Of course.
1: We did all their jingles. And you can find them on YouTube.

0: What a fantastic tune.
1: Isn't it? Those girls, they did vocals on nearly everybody's music back in the day, before they were actually made, you know, did their own thing.
0: The Jones Girls. You're going to make me love somebody else. 1979.
1: Wow. Was it that long ago?
0: Yeah.
1: Wow.
0: Same year as my tune.
1: Oh, yeah, that's right. Wow.
0: Got to say hello to Charlotte Rabin Grant. Hello, Charlotte. She goes, I hope you're okay. I'm in the car with my daughter, taking her to work. Big love to both of you. And Gary Clark goes, what a breath of fresh air,
1: oh,
0: Heather is.
1: Thank you. I'm trying to be a breath of fresh air.
0: You are a breath of fresh air, according to Gary Clark.
1: Oh, thank you so much. I am, aren't I?
0: You is.
1: Do you want me to leave now?
0: You are. All right, let me tell the listeners about the Brighton Beach All Day happening on a Sunday, August the 30th, happening at the Horizon Club, formerly Shush, 214 Kings Road, Brighton. Happens between 2 and 2, and it's a really cool thing. We're kind of out on the terrace during the day, and it's kind of free for everybody to hang out and kind of vibe with all the My Soul DJs. And then we go inside, and there are two rooms inside. There's kind of a main room and a house room inside, and it's really cool. 2 until 2, all the boys and girls are going to be there. Tickets are £25 plus booking fee. On sale now from mi-soul.com. mi-soul.com. So that is Sunday, August 30th. Blimey, it is just around the corner. Just around the corner.
1: Easy. Easy?
0: Easy.
1: Easy. That's K, actually.

0: Fantastic tune.
1: Yes, Clear.
0: Clear intimate connection.
1: And we supported them.
0: Of course you did.
1: Of course we supported them. That's before Cool Notes were actually, getting anywhere. You know, we just had the opportunity to support all these people that shaped our lives. Absolutely amazing.
0: Fantastic.
1: Musicians.
0: And they were nice guys?
1: They were really nice to us. They really, really looked after us as
0: helpful,
1: well.
0: Yeah, helpful. Yeah.
1: Very helpful to us and, you know, telling us how to, you know, to do this. And they're showing, you know, the guys were loving them because, you know, all the musicians, Cool Notes has five musicians and two singers at the front, me and Lorraine. And so, yeah, the guys were just in awe of them.
0: Learning a lot of good
1: learning
0: stuff.
1: Learning a lot, absolutely.
0: All right. Let me just quickly tell you about Boutique Soul and My Soul presents Rhodes, the island of Rhodes.
1: Oh, nice.
0: 2027.
1: Nice.
0: So get ready for the ultimate luxury escape. So that's Boutique Soul and My Soul taking over a brand new 5-star Cabo hotel in Rhodes, June 5 to June 12, 2027. So that is going to be very, very nice.

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1: Louisa Marks.
0: Special show today. It's the A to Z of Heather Haywood.
1: Yeah, I'm bringing the reggae vibes as well.
0: 75.
1: Wow. Before I even ventured into the cool notes and
0: indeed.
1: Stuff like that.
0: Indeed.
1: I was, you know, she was one girl that I heard. I was in the park with friends and somebody had one of those cassette players playing and I thought, oh my gosh, she's amazing. And yeah, wow. She, you know, that's a part of my growing up, my school years and stuff like that.
0: Every home had a copy of this.
1: Yes, absolutely.
0: Every home. She'll get played.
1: Yeah. And you know what? Later down, a friend of mine, Tracy King, and her husband, they had a venue over in Croydon, and we put on a show, and she was the act that came on. Amazing. She, you know, she... Hey, great. Absolutely a great performer.
0: Great performer. I've got to say good afternoon to Mr. Chris Johns. He's a bit excited. He goes, boom, shack attack with Heather Haywood, pure sunshine through the speakers.
1: Thank you.
0: He gets very excited. Got to say hello to beautiful Cynthia Langdon. Hello, Cynthia Langdon. How are you?
2: Hello.
0: She goes, beautiful lady.
2: Oh, thank you.
0: Heather Haywood.
2: Oh, bless you. Thank you so much.
0: Who is this beautiful lady, Heather Haywood?
2: Why do you keep questioning
0: that? Is that you?
2: I'm not sure. You did a good photo of me. That's probably why. You know, we had the outside, the sunshine, looked like we were in the Caribbean somewhere.
0: We've definitely got to say hello to Derek Green.
2: Hello, Derek.
0: Do you know Derek, don't
2: you? Yes, I do.
0: Derek is in a car right now.
2: He's heading up
0: to Wales for a gig.
2: Oh, wow. Amazing.
0: So we've got to say big up to Derek.
2: Him a friend of mine, Roy Hamilton, knows him more so.
0: Yes, Roy Hamilton. We know Roy Hamilton.
2: Yes, you do.
0: Carlton White has also.
2: Carlton White, yeah.
0: Carlton White has been on here.
2: Oh,
0: he's
2: wow.
0: enjoying the show
2: Thank
0: as well.
2: You.
0: So it's so many people. I'm trying to get through all of these requests. Sharon Branford.
2: Oh, wow.
0: Sharon, she's this beautiful girl.
2: Oh.
0: Beautiful girl. She makes cakes.
2: Oh, my goodness. You like cakes, don't you?
0: I do like cakes.
2: The next time I come, I will definitely make you a cake.
0: Thank you.
2: I'll make you a definite. I'm good at baking.
0: So we got, yes. got to say big up to Sharon Branford as well. The scintillating Sybil Hilaire. Got to say hello to her. And we've got to move on, haven't we?
1: Yes, we do.
3: Lindsay Wesker.
4: Oh, you're that guy.
3: A to Z of My Soul Music. My Soul.

0: We are running out of time, of course.
1: We've got
0: time for one more tune, and of course we're going to play Spend the Night, because everybody loves Spend the Night. So many messages. I just can't get through all these messages. There's a message here. Get a load of this.
2: Go on.
0: There's a message here from a young lady called Kerry King, and she's a singer, and she's made some really nice music down the years, and she's quite famous in her own right. She's quite famous in her own right.
2: Okay, I need to meet you, girl.
0: She's quite famous. She goes, could you please tell Heather that she was one of the influences that made me want to sing and record music.
2: Get this.
0: I perfected a perfect impression of her.
2: Oh, I need to hear that, Kerry. I just, you know, hit me up on my Facebook or one of them. I need to hear this.
0: Oh, yeah. She's coming into the studio.
2: Oh, is she?
0: Yeah, she's selecting one of the she's doing the letter M. I can't remember.
2: I will definitely. Make sure you do it on his show, okay? Make sure you take over the show.
0: Don't give her ideas.
2: Spend the night.

0: Unbelievably, we have finished the show. I'm not sure how we did that. 2 hours has just disappeared. Obviously, at the top of the hour, 3 o'clock, New and Future Soul with Jigs. 5 o'clock this evening, Mike Vitti with the Funky Nation. 7 o'clock tonight, Mr. Brian Power in the house. That's going to be amazing. Jimmy Allen at 9. On My Soul Presents tonight at 11 o'clock, Boutique Soul. Boutique Soul in the mix tonight at 11. Mystery in his customary spot at 1. Just to quickly tell you about Boysdale happens every Friday night. My Soul DJs on rotation from 7 until 2. It's still free before 9, but you will need a ticket after 9. The happy hour is still between 4 and 8. Coming up this Friday, Gordon is joined by Bigger and Matt White. And that is going to be very, very good. And let us say goodbye and thank you.
1: Thank you so much. Just to let you know, our first single from our album comes out on the 28th of August. And the second single will be out on the 16th of October. The second single is 26th of September, and the album comes out on the 16th of October.
0: And the album?
1: The album is the 16th of October, and it's called Real, Keeping It Real.
0: Keeping It
1: Real. R-E-E-L.
0: Okay.
1: Yeah.
0: Brand new
1: single, brand new album.
0: That's just amazing.
1: Absolutely.
0: Absolutely amazing. So listen, thank you so much.
1: Thank you for making me happy. So,
0: thank you so much for completely disrupting my show.
1: I loved it.
0: It's completely, it's been chaos in here. It's been bedlam. It's been
1: total,
0: mayhem.
1: Total. He didn't know what to do with himself. He didn't have to even step in to say anything. I just took over.
0: So thank you for taking over.
1: Thank you so much, Lindsay. Thank you for asking me. It's been a pleasure.
0: And we'll see you very soon, yeah?
1: Absolutely, 100%.
0: All right. Thank you.
1: You take it easy, and bye, everyone.
0: We'll see you here next Saturday. Next Saturday is the letter M, part one. Miriam Rosier is here in the studio. Have a great weekend.
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3: Thanks a lot, Lindsay Wesker, and his very special guest today, my longtime friend, Heather Hayward from the Cool Notes. I've known her since I was a wee lad, and I am so looking forward to the upcoming Cool Notes album, which is imminent. All right, kicking off today's show, Luca Setto's brand new single, Ghetto Kind of Love. This is the remix using Barry White's Never Never Gonna Give You Up. Chris Baxter did it.

New and Future Soul, we always have to bless the show with a bit of gospel, and gospel doesn't get a lot groovier than that. It's a world premiere, first time anywhere, Carol Cooper, It's By God's Grace. Brilliant! Let's get into another of one of our most requested tunes, Tash.

0: If you're scratching your head thinking, where did that sample come from? Although you're probably not, because you know your stuff. The Delfonics, of course, didn't I blow your mind this time? Jeff Red putting it to good use. That's Jeff's brand new single, came out yesterday. It's called Didn't I Do It? And before that, guy called Odile, tune called Trying Things from his brand new album. All right, stand by next. If you like your tunes back to back, we go for a 2020 back to back music sweep next.
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0: That is the first of our 2020 back-to-back music sweeps. It's all about the music, because that's what you came here for. Mike Young, The Evolution of Our Love. My favourite tune of the moment, that Leo Winters, Your Love is Special. Jackie Paige, Plenty Good Lovin'. And we just played Lenny Burrell, You Make Me So Happy. Hope you enjoyed it.
1: New and future soul. This is Jigs on My Soul.
0: It's Saturday and the weekend is here, and I am out and about tonight. I'm back at the House of Mobo alongside Jerry Bascom for a night called 90s Reloaded. Nothing but 90s all night long. 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All right, stand by. Next, Boney James featuring the amazing Ledisi.
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0: 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Tune is getting a lot of love in the right places. It's called Can't Let Go. All right, coming up in the next hour, another 2020 back-to-back music sweep, a superb brand new single by Reggie Myricks, and details about our massive ticket giveaway next Tuesday.
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1: Couple of sweet tunes back to back. Jackie Paige, I Love So Sweet, and Tasha, Sweet on You. So with every song we get closer to Mike Vitti on the Funky Nation, which is just perfect for a Saturday night pre-party. Right, there's about five in a row coming up next. It's a 2020 back-to-back music sweep on My Soul.
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0: Tuesday nights from 11. Jasper, the Vinyl Junkie, on My Soul with the ABC and P of funk, jazz, soul and boogie. 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Jasper does not get hung up on just one groove. New and old, he doesn't care. 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

0: Back to back music suite with five in a row. Kicks off with J Hart, Memories, Ricky Jones, Black Love, Jackie Paige, Plenty Good Loving, B Soul, No Easy Goodbye, and we wrap it up with some gospel, Carole Cooper, A Love Divine. So earlier in the show, I promised you the brand new single by Reggie Myricks. It features Taiwan. They seem to have formed some partnership. They're back together again. New single comes out next Friday, August 14. It's called Take Me With You, and it's really good, and we'll play it next on My Soul with me, Jigs.
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favorite remixes. Remixed by a man who's going to be joining me up in Birmingham real soon for the Soul For You Weekender. 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And watch out, a week on Tuesday, my soul on Ticket Tuesday are going to give you a chance to win your way into the Soul For You Weekender, which is huge. 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

0: Soul Secure remix, Styley. 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

Two from Phyllis Hyman, Get Us Going. You just heard Sleep On It. Tell you a quick story about that record. I was working in another radio station. We were putting a compilation album together. And Robbie Vincent walked in and went, you got to put Sleep On It, Phyllis Hyman on the album. And we all looked at each other and went, okay. So it ended up going on. And before that one, M2 Me and Lucas at their very best. And You Know How to Love Me. And there was an M2 Me and Lucas compilation which came out probably about 10, 15 years ago now. Wow, is it that long? And it featured another Philly legend on there, Lou Rawls. They produced this for him, Now Is the Time for Love, and the song that comes after it from Stephanie Mills too. This is Funky Nation on My Soul.

0: Stephanie Mills, What You Gonna Do With My Lovin'? And last week's guest, Will Downing, talked all about Stephanie Mills and going out on tour with her. And this week's guest is Keith Kilgo from the Blackbirds. He's going to be sharing the stories behind some of those famous songs. And we're going to hear from Donald Byrd next, and then Keith will be with us on Funky Nation.
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0: Donald Byrd's Lovers Come Around. It's Mike Vitti, it's Funky Nation, and this week Keith Kilgo from the Blackbirds is telling the stories behind the songs, some of the most famous jazz funk tunes ever written. And in this hour and the next, we're getting the first-hand stories. So let's find out from Keith himself how Do It Fluid came about.
1: It started out with Donald calling me on the phone and saying, "Gug up, boo, boo, boo, boo, gug up, boo, boo, boo, boo, gug up." And then he like wrote this soliloquy of words that I had to somehow interpret and make into a song. But it was something he was feeling, you know, and you know, he was just kind of getting into the groove. And he called me and he sang the bass line. So we had no idea what the groove was going to be like or what it turned out. And then I sang, as my father would always say, I have pedestrian vocals. So I put the pedestrian vocals on it, and that's how it came.

0: So that's the Blackbirds and Do It Fluid. And before that, you heard band leader, singer and drummer Keith Kilgoe telling the story behind the song. And that's what we're doing this week on Funky Nation. Keith is explaining some of those stories. He'll be back to do it a little bit more in the next hour as well, but not before we've heard all about Happy Music.
1: Basically, when we got back out to California, I created kind of the hook for both songs. The groove just felt like home. And since Joe and Orla are from D.C., and that's where Rock Creek Park is, that's how we pulled that together. And Happy Music, I just heard that hook in my head, you know, and then Donald wrote the verses to it. Again, we were all playing different instruments when it started out, and then, of course, when we got back to our senses, we, you know, put down the track. Happy Music.

0: It's the Blackbirds and Happy Music. This is Mike Vitti. This is Funky Nation. And this week, my special guest is Keith Kilgo from the Blackbirds, following on from them playing in the UK last week. I thought it'd be nice for Keith to tell you and share with you some of the stories behind the songs. And he'll be back doing that in the next hour of the programme. But next, we're going to feel the funk.
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Well, I thought we'd feel the 80s funk this week. Well, kinda. I'll tell you why in a second. You just heard from 8182, Carl Carlton, She's a Bad Mamma Jamma. And from around about the same time, just before Carl Carlton, Rocker's Revenge. An early Arthur Baker production featuring Donnie Calvin of Eddie Grant's Walking on Sunshine. So yes, I mentioned 80s funk. This song was released in 79. It crossed over and hit the charts early 1980. So these three songs all out around about the same time. Here's Prince, I Wanna Be Your Lover, on My Soul.

0: So, Prince, I Want to Be Your Lover, helping us feel the funk this week, and we're going to carry on feeling the funk in the next hour too, because Keith Kilgo from the Blackbirds is my special guest. But we're going to disco it up a little bit in a mo with Jackie Moore.
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with Norman Whitfield on the production helm, Rose Royce and RR Express, and also a disco classic from Jackie Moore, This Time Baby. It's Funky Nation. This is Mike Vitti. Welcome to our little weekly soiree, and our special guest this week is Keith Kilgo from the Blackbirds, who's sharing the stories behind the songs, and he'll be doing that again in about 10 minutes' time. But now, I want to play you this. It's Gary's Gang, and it's not really live, but it is brilliant. It's Showtime on My Soul.

0: That song always reminds me of a mate of mine, Jerry Couples, who lives up in Newcastle these days. But he and I used to DJ together in Mallorca, and he always used to play that as part of his party set. Straight after the Jacksons medley and also Rock With You from Michael Jackson. I'll remember it until the day I die in Alexandra's in Magaluf. Great memories from 1983. Love it. Right, talking of great memories, Keith Kilko from the Blackbirds is going to be sharing his with us next as we talk about the stories behind the songs.
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0: The classic Falling Like Dominoes from Donald Byrd on Funky Nation, where Keith Kilgo from the Blackbirds, the band that Donald formed with a bunch of students that he was teaching at the time, led by Keith Kilgo on drums and vocals, is my very special guest this week. And we've been talking and finding out all about the stories behind the songs. So let's carry on now with the classic Rock Creek Park. And here's Keith to tell us how that all came about.
1: That song, nobody was playing. We actually created a song at a sound check in Camden, New Jersey. We were opening for the Commodores. And, of course, Donald would have us come to the venue like 5-6 hours before. They were still cleaning up when we got there. And so Joe was playing drums. I was playing bass. We were just goofing around. Orville just put that line on it like when we went into the studio. We really didn't, again, both Happy Music and that were both conceived at a sound check.

0: Love that song, always have, and love the intro in particular as well. That little guitar riff is just so good, isn't it? Rock Creek Park on Funky Nation with Mike Vitti and Keith Kilgo from the band who was in the UK last weekend, is telling us all about the stories behind the songs. So let's find out about a little played track called A Baby. This is a bit of a beauty.
1: This was like one of those psychedelic moments where we just played a groove. We were just screwing around in the studio and just kind of fell into this little pocket, put that kind of string ensemble sound on top of it, and Barney started noodling with the guitar solo. I mean, it really has no form necessarily. I mean, it just kind of does, just goes around in a circle, you know. But yeah, it was nothing anyone conceived, and like nobody sat down and said, oh man, this, we just start playing and oh, that sounds good. You know, and there's the baby.

0: It's the Blackbirds and the baby, and Keith Kilgoe has been my very special guest on the Blackbirds this week. At the end of the month, by the way, we have a Maze Spectacular. I'm going to be speaking to Rome Lowry from Maze and Chris Walker, who's now singing vocals on the Maze tracks. And we're going to play a track from TMF, The Music Forever, which has now morphed into the band Maze, and a classic from Maze featuring Frankie Beverly next.
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hope you enjoyed listening to Keith Kilgo telling and sharing the stories behind the songs of those famous Blackbird tunes we were playing a little bit earlier on. And in a couple of weeks' time, you're going to hear Rome from Maze and also Chris Walker, who's now with the band singing those famous songs, on this programme in a whole 2 hours dedicated to Maze. Just ahead of the second anniversary of the passing of Frankie Beverly. So there, you just heard TMF and When the Groove Feels Right, and before that, the great Frankie Beverly with Maze and Back in Stride Again. Now, just before we go this week, I want to play you a tune that I played at this time last week, but I'm so enamoured with this remake of this tune, I just had to play it again. Here's GW and Expansions on my

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1: That's brand spanking new. I like that a lot. And it's not often that you hear an old tune that moves you so much to want to play it twice in successive weeks, but that tune has actually done that. Right, thanks very much for listening. Don't forget, Maze, at the end of this month, we'll be celebrating with a whole 2 hours special. I'll be back at the same time next week. Enjoy the rest of your week. And don't forget to get your tickets for Funky Nation at the Century Club, presented by Ronnie Scott, on the 21st, when Gordon Mack and Tony Perry are going to be joining me. You can get your tickets from ronniescotts.co.uk right now.
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5: 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The biggest stars, Bruno Mars, Alex Warren, Miles Smith and the Rolling Stones. 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

Opening up with this one, Shiloh Black, Lavejo, Summer Grooves. Gonna make you move, Brian Powell, the Soul House Radio Show for the next 2 hours in the mix. No adverts, just me, you, nothing blue. Music coming up from Merlin Bob, Averio, Michael Gray, Masai Macquarie, Masake Mori, Risk Assessment, MDA Groove, Sean McCabe. Woo. So you know the score. If you drink, pour one. If you smoke, roll one. And if you're in the kitchen,

Yeah, this beast. Good vibration, Sean McCabe. This is Crackers Out on the remix. Giving it that slippery touch on them keys. If you want to get in touch, you know, studio@my-soul.com. I have put a couple of posts up on social, but much rather talk on email.

Yeah, this one, Christoph, Disco Juice Extended. What an absolute monster. Brian Power, Soulhouse Radio Show. Good evening to Johnny and Kerry. Evening, Brian. Lovely to have you in. Loud and proud in our humble abode. Always welcome. Love that, Johnny. Studio at my-soul.com. I'll look at that more than I'll look at the socials.

Open these tune, dancing in my land, you're my own, and loving every minute, taking me back to my younger days. Still got the moves, whoa-ho! Lovely, Denise, love that. Hello, Mitch, listening while working in the shed, trying to sort out the brakes on your 55 Nash Ambassador. I take it that's some big yank car. Really ugly car like mine. No, I ain't saying that. Oh dear, hello to Joe and Mitch. And you're on A to Z of Lindsay soon, aren't you, Mitch? Oh, yeah. Funny story about that. Boys Dale last week or the week before, and a man come up to me. Hello, whoever you are. Are you that bloke that does the A to Z of My Soul? I said, no. He said, who are you? I said, Brian Power. He said, oh, great chemistry between you and Ronnie on Drive Time. What will I say?

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But if you're looking for an honest, fair and reasonable quote for any washing machine, dishwasher repairs, DXT Appliances and Repairs, sell South London, cool company, folks. 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

Oh yeah, City Soul Project, Doug Gomez, Paradise. Finish Prime, yes! Oh my gosh! I think she's feeling it, folks. Are you feeling it? Brian Power, Soul House Radio Show, Saturday Night Shenanigans.

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1: Yeah, this one, Danism Train UK, Heidi Vogel.

Hello to Paul Brocker. Sweden is with you. We're coming to Sweden. I've got to go to Sweden. Got to give it a try. Highly into me saunas I am, Paul. Hello, Ray Caviano. RFC powered. So I'm going to be playing deep house, funky house, any house, as long as it's soulful. Brian Power, Soul House Radio Show, Saturday Night Shenanigans.

Yeah, hello to the Insta family, to my pal Tony Brown, Carl Wesley, Lou Webster, it's an old name from an old time, how are you Lou? Sharon Christian, Vesna Balint, Maurice.

Didn't know that. 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I'm going to have a go at this one. Prashanthan, Pulo, Gashinam. I had a go.

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Gospel house, deep house, funky house, soulful house. This one, Fook Moon. That last one, High Praise. DJ Spend, all love goes out to that man at this moment in time.

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And you do know when Deep House first come over from America, it was very soulful. And then a million genres turned out.

This one, Free the Dreamer, Protect Your Peace. What a jazzy little number. Jazz house, folks. Hello to Hannah and George. Yeah, I'll see you at Funky Dory next week. Brian Power, My Soul Radio in the house. Soul House Radio Show, doing the do just for you.

Hello to Christian Fleming. Hope I said that right. 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This one's easier. It's Flemo_36.

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Saturday night, folks. Top of the hour, Jimmy Allen. 11 till 1, Boutique Soul. And then 1 till 4, Smooth Grooves with Mystery. We got you covered on My Soul. All the tracks tonight you can purchase on Tracksource. And if you purchase it, we get a little bit of money.

And this one is their very own Mark Knight, James Herr. Bad Man extended mix out on Tool Room. Even playing a bit of tech house tonight, folks. Great music, mate. 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

0: Takamori, the second one from Infounder. Moving into a bit more Sean McCabe and some jazz house. This one is for the dancers. Ipanema Jazz. I ain't missing, folks. All things house.
1: All things house.
0: Although at the moment I'm making R&B and indie.

What a show, Ed Fletcher. I'm putting together IKEA furniture, Brian, which is akin to pulling toenails out with a pair of rusty pliers for me, especially on Saturday night. But I'm getting through it thanks to the wonderful music you're playing. Thank you, although I might be dancing a bit more than fiddling with those annoying little screw lug things. Yeah, I get it. Good man, Ed. Welcome aboard the Soul House Radio Show.

Jimmy Allen. Take you on a musical journey of the house. If you like your house, Saturday nights. First Saturday of the month, Mark Knight. Me the second. DJ Spen the third. And Michael Gray last Saturday of the month. And if it's 5 weeks, we have a guest.

Carrington boy, hello. Redo 42. Paulo Duarte over there in Brazil. If you want to book me in Brazil, I'd love to come and play.

Correct. Good evening, boss man. Always a great set when you're on the decks. You call it Soulful House, I call it Uplifted House. Always a wicked show. Yeah, mate, Uplifting House. I like that. I'm nicking that, Mark.

I'm loving this name, mate. On Instagram. Kezin Bobadillo. Kezin Bobadillo. Oh, I love that. He's a house music DJ somewhere. Woo, Brian Power, Soul House Radio, winding you up for Saturday Night Shenanigans. Go out and have some fun. Life's too short. This is three in a row from Risk Assessment. The first one, Get Up. This one, Party Gain Strong. Last one, Dance Your Troubles. Remember, this used to be Troubles time.

Yeah, going to finish up with this one. Missing You, Soul House Family, Brian Power, Mike Power, Tony Conomidis on the remix. The wonderful, excuse me, Saren, Soul to Soul, Karen Wheeler. This is out sometime this year, I hope. So you listen to Brian Power on My Soul Radio, Saturday night, doing the do. I've had fun tonight, folks. Shoes off, dancing around the studio like a lunatic. Thanks for everyone that got in touch on socials. I should take more interest, but I call it Facebook. And thanks for everyone that got in touch on the old email. Mark, Ed, Denise, Mitch, Gary Clark. See ya.

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0: Go. What's happening, everyone? It's me, Jimmy Allen, with my monthly Journey into House radio show. Lots of fresh, new, amazing music for you this evening, and lots of boss house music. So stay locked in, guys. Let's go. Go.
1: Go. 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

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You see the strobe lights from the inside, and you're hearing people hollering

A new one here by Falk, and this one is called Moon. 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Yeah, lots of other new fresh music to come your way. Some new music from some amazing UK artists who I'm really loving at the moment. 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

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For anyone who's been listening to my show over the last few years, it's all about showcasing amazing house music, and I especially love showcasing UK house music. This one is by Sweet Georgie. It's called Run Things, and it's the amazing Richard Ornshire remix. Hope you're enjoying it, and stay locked in, guys.

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1: Starting with another absolute monster by the legends Bobby and Steve, and this one is called Garage City, and the remix is by another UK legend, Booker T. Stay locked in, guys.

Dave Lee, I am here for this. What an amazing track. And again, another absolute UK legend, Groove Assassin on the remix. Yes, as I said, lots of amazing new house music, and it's always a pleasure to share it all with you. So stay locked in, guys.

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0: across the weekend. The specialist sound of My Soul.
1: Jimmy Allen. Jimmy Allen. Jimmy Allen. Jimmy Allen.
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0: 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And the rule that I forgot to mention is that we don't stop dancing.
1: Don't stop.
0: Come on. 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
0: Waiting for that climax, waiting to get back in it.

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1: We just took a quick break there and we are back with a brand new track which I've recently just got sent by my brother and legend Si Says, who is currently running the amazing new Rising Records, which is basically promoting lots of new up and coming talent and lots of amazing UK artists. This fresh one is by a young lad called Max Jax and it is called Funk and Soul. He's going to be definitely one to watch out for, so stay locked in.

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It's been a pleasure playing you all the new music I've been finding, showcasing lots of amazing UK talent and amazing house producers. So yeah, stay locked in for the rest of the show, and thank you for tuning in.

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0: across the weekend. 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
1: Jimmy Allen. Jimmy Allen. Jimmy Allen. Jimmy Allen. Jimmy Allen.
2: Just going into the final part of the show, and just want to say to thank you for everyone who listens every month. It means a lot to me that you love the music that I get to play to you all. So yeah, as I said, it's an absolute pleasure. So yeah, stay locked in for the last part of the show and enjoy the rest of your Saturday night and weekend. Big love, Jimmy.

You can never ever go wrong with some Peven Everett. And this one is called Can't Go Without, and it is the Aaron Ross Restless Mix. Absolute beautiful record. And I'll be finishing off on a lovely Louis Vega track called Touch the Sky. As again, thank you for everyone who got locked in tonight. Always appreciate it. Big love.

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0: And a very good evening. Welcome along. Brand new show here on My Soul Radio, Saturday evenings. Although it isn't the first Saturday this week, it's the second Saturday. Boutique Soul and My Soul are bringing you the first Saturday of each month. My Soul presents our very own Boutique Soul show with myself, Selwyn, Sean Hopkins. We will be alternating each month. And it will be the first Saturday of the month, okay? I know we're on the second, all right? But take no notice of that. All the good stuff you would hear at Boutique Soul, at any of our events, at our holidays, and just some real good music we're going to be playing for you and keeping you up to date with what's going on. Had to start with that. Fly on Dexter. That has got to be the most asked for record here on My Soul Radio.
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0: Yes, it is. It's Saturday night. What better track to play than this brand new one from Lucita Jules? Can you hear Lufa in there?

That's it. Something brand new, Lucita Jules, Saturday night. I think that's going to be here. I've got to say, I forgot to say, as it's all new for me here, many thanks, Jimmy Allen, for a great show tonight. He was on earlier, so many thanks, sir. And coming up after me tonight, obviously, we've got Mystery as well, so I thought I'd better get those in quick. You know when something's nice and new, you sort of forget and you sort of think, right, okay, let me get my feet under the table here and know what I'm doing. Yes. So, all about my soul, all about boutique soul, I'll be giving you a rundown what's going on next year, June 2027, 5th to the 12th. That's what we're doing it at the brand new Caboo 5-star hotel.

0: Miss Sybil Thomas, of course, Rescue Me. So, yes, it's all about My Soul and Boutique Soul next year, 5th to the 12th, as I said earlier on. We'll be keeping it the same way as we have done for the last 4 years with Boutique Soul. You're going to have the pool parties, we're going to have the beach parties, which is always very good. We've got a brand new pool party this year at Pool 8. It's a brand new pool that just opened up, and you want to hear the sound system there. Unbelievable. Got a gala night where everyone gets dressed up. We have a great night there, and we're going to have the fantastic Omar at the gala night. So, everything is looking good. As I said, the brand new 5-star Kaboo Hotel. We've got a host of Boutique Soul and My Soul DJs there. And, as an added extra, we are going to be broadcasting live during the day. You will have My Soul live coming to you from Rhodes at the Kaboo Hotel.
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1: 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Selwyn on My Soul.
0: Yes, starting with George K in the morning, going all the way through to Mr. Ronnie Harrell in the evening, live from Rhodes. And you will be able to go and say hello. Saturday evenings here on My Soul.

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1: 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Boutique Soul. On My Soul. My Soul.

Oh, Stacey Kidd, I love you, the Afro mix. Do love a bit of Afro house. Loving that track. It's been out a few weeks now. Absolutely love it. I think it's brilliant. I'm sure you're going to hear that all over the place. So, it's Selwyn here for Boutique Soul on My Soul. Yes, it's going to be a monthly show here, the first Saturday of every month. Myself and Sean Hopkins will be taking care of things. Playing you the tunes you will hear at Boutique Soul, keeping you all updated with everything Boutique Soul, what's going on, the holidays, the events throughout the year. We've got Boutique Fest in August, Christmas party, but I'm sure you've heard all about it. I'll be running through a list of all the guys, the DJs that will be playing at Boutique Soul next year. It's in June, it's in Rhodes, and yes, it's lovely and warm, lovely and warm. Really is.

$699 per person it starts from, and there's an interest-free payment plan. Mr. Michael Gray, he's got this great track out, Don't Want Anybody. He makes it even better by doing the Opa Lopa remix on it. Selwyn on My Soul.

That's it. Don't want anybody, Mr. Michael Gray there. Loving that track. So, yes, Boutique Soul, we're enjoying this. It's going to be great. The first Saturday of every month, okay? We will be here, myself and Sean Hookins, playing the tunes for you. Stuff we do play at Boutique Soul. Yes, you come along, you'll be surprised what we play there. You have a nice chill day round the pool where you'll hear all sorts of stuff. But then the odd days here and there, like we've got a brand new pool party at the Pool 8 Club in Rhodes. We've been there, and trust me, the sound system in that place is unbelievable, yes. We've been doing all the recce for it, yes. Research, we call it research. But on with this show, let's get on with some more good music, eh?

0: Boutique Soul. Boutique Soul. On My Soul. My Soul. My Soul.
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0: 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My soul. My soul. 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
2: Selwyn and Sean. Boutique Soul. Life as it should be.

Night Clear, what an underrated band they are. Do love some of the Clear stuff. You do remember Gonna Get Tough Kid with a John Wayne line in it, yeah? You better get tough, kid, that's the one. One of my favourite tracks. Right, working our way all the way up till midnight, then on till 1 o'clock. We're going to have some reggae in the second hour. Do like a little bit of reggae, as those who know me will surely know. Got a few great reggae tracks, including what has become the Boutique Soul theme tune. You'll know it once we play it. It really is a great track and sums up Boutique Soul all the way. Next month, Sean Hopkins will be here in the seat. He'll be carrying out things and playing his style of music. As I said, this is all the sort of music that does go on at Boutique Soul. And after this next one, I'll be giving you a list of all the DJs that you can hear there. There's some good ones.

That's it, Mr. Eddie Henderson there, and Say You Will, Say You Will, Say You Will come along to Boutique Soul and My Soul next year. So let's have a little rundown of DJs we've got there. We've got Mr. Gordon Mack MBE, we've got John Jules, Slipmat, Ronnie Harrell, John Osborne, Mike Vitti, Steve Kite, Stretch Taylor. We've got Janice and Lorraine there, Sean Hopkins, myself, Selwyn, Lemore Smith, Eltel, Jamie F, James O'Reilly, Eggy, and Mr. George K for breakfast. Yes, they will be there performing all week. Different sets all week, the usual Boutique Soul crew. A few more added from My Soul, of course, and

0: very, very special guest on Garden Night. We are going to have Mr. Omar. He's going to be there.
1: Boutique Soul. Boutique Soul. On My Soul.
0: So how's good that? He'll be singing a lot of his hits, and you all know it. A few people we've mentioned already. We said, oh, Omar's coming along. And I went, really? Yeah, he is. There's nothing like it, is there? Shut up, Selwyn.

Yeah, come on, who remembers that? A sign, just let me do my thing. I think we're going back 1979 on that. I'm sure someone could correct me if I'm wrong. Huge, huge track back in the clubs in those days. Great, great track. So you've had the rundown, you've had all about it. All you've got to do is jump onto mysoul.co.uk or boutiquesoul.uk and get booking. I will say, all the pool rooms and all the, let's say the nice rooms, like the upgraded rooms. I don't quite know how to put it. Sort of the, they've all sold out. All the swimming pool rooms have all gone already. They just went like that. So we've just got the luxury suites available, the luxury rooms. Still very, very nice rooms. It's just you haven't got a swim up pool with them, which is always nice, isn't it? I will say the last 4 years out there, the temperature has been in the 30s every day. And it's been absolutely wonderful. So we try and give you that luxury holiday, and we add some soul music along the way as well, so you can have a real good time. That's how we do it, that's how we've done it, and that's how everyone's enjoyed it. Delegation, one more step to take.

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0: Soulbox, Sunday, 9th of August, Amazing Grace, Canary Wharf.
1: 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And now your daughter is calling because he missed football. That's the fourth time this month. You can wave his future career goodbye. If you don't do it for you, do it for your wife and little Freddy.
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1: Selwyn, boutique soul. Life as it should be.

My Soul. We do mix it up and we love that little bit of reggae. That first track I started off with, No Stress, Just Vibes, that has become the sort of boutique soul theme tune this year. We played that quite a bit out there, and everyone's come away singing it, and it's all been all over the socials, everything. What a great track that was. And then Mr. Michael Jordan and friends, and that is called A Lover's Jam, yes, and we can do all sorts of things after midnight, can't we? We will take it a little bit easier. You will hear the tracks that we were played at any of the Boutique Soul Fest, Boutique Soul Holidays, Boutique Soul Christmas Parties. We can play a bit of everything. This is a great track.

Universal Love, It's You Girl. I do like that track. Right, this next track, it has just come out. It's about, I don't even think it's been released yet. I'm not too sure. Brilliant, brilliant two-step. And I'll let you know more about it after you've heard it. It's a little track called Sorry, But Not Sorry. Yeah. Proper two-step going back this way.

0: Sorry, Not Sorry. What a tune that is. I'm absolutely loving that tune. Now, I'm trying to find out a bit of info on this. Now, I'm not sure if it's Victor Corrali or Corrali Victor. I do know it was released last week, 16th of July. So you can get it. Have a look around for it. But what a tune, eh? What a tune. He's having a little sing-song on that one. Let's go all night long.
1: Would you meet me on the roof tonight?
0: Well, till one.
1: I got a song.

The Mary Jane Girls all night long. Well, we're only going till one, but it seems like all night long, doesn't it? Hope you're having a great time out there, and whether you're listening to us live now or you're catching up on the podcast or anything, keep it my soul. Remember, we have a full week's worth of programming here during the week, and starting off in the mornings, George K. Then it goes to Stretch, then John, then Ronnie. That's Monday to Fridays. All looking good. And as I say, this brand new show here, we're doing Boutique Soul on My Soul. It's the first Saturday of each and every month, and myself and Sean Hopkins will be presenting this. We may even do it together at some stage. Who knows? That would be good fun, wouldn't it? Of course it would. Whatever you're doing tonight, I hope you're enjoying it. This hot weather has been wonderful, hasn't it? But it does help with does not help with sleeping sometimes of an evening, though. No? It can get a bit difficult, can't it?

the wonderful, you see what I did there? Aretha Franklin, of course. Do love that lady. What some great tracks she came out with. And you always remember in the film The Blues Brothers, didn't you? Yes, think when she had a right go at Jake and Elwood there. And yeah, they done as they was told, didn't they, in the end? Right, this is a cover of a great track by Odyssey, native New Yorker, and we was very honoured to have Odyssey out of Boutique Soul last year, and we've got them at Boutique Fest this year, but this cover, it is good, and I think you're going to like it. So on My Soul, it's on our way up to 1am in the morning.

What a great tune that is. I do like that. I love the original, Steve and the Girls. Done the original. I do like that one, Rocco and Altero. Always a great track, that is. So get used to it. First Saturday of each month, we're going to be doing the Boutique Soul Show here on My Soul. Myself and Sean Hopkins, we'll be taking care of things. Sean will be playing some tunes that I think you would have heard at Boutique Soul as well. Yeah, of course you would. We try and make a mixture. I'll be doing the old, the new, the borrowed. We have that bit of reggae too. We just mix it up here on a Saturday. GC Cameron.

That's it, GC Cameron. What's missing in my life? Good music, that's it. We found that, that's not a problem. Don't forget, we've got the My Soul Weekender next year. Jump onto the website for that. Becoming a huge success, that is, as well. www.mysoul.co.uk. You'll see all about it on there. Come along, you'll have a great time down there. Gets better each year. Be the third one this year. Yeah, the third one. Who knows? I might even see you down there. Do like a day down at Brighton. Always good. So we're here on My Soul for Boutique Soul. We're doing it each and every first Saturday of the month throughout the year. They said help is on the way. Where is it? I'm waiting.

0: That's it, the wonderful What Noughts and Help is on the way. It certainly is. So what's happening? Is someone bring me a coffee or something to the studio? Keep me awake? I'll be okay. Don't forget to wake up in the morning. You've got breakfast with Craig here. Because setting you going in the morning. And yeah, I'll try and wake up and have a listen to him. I'll see. It might be a little bit early, Craig. I'm too sorry.
1: Selwyn on my soul.

Harold Melvin, of course, Come Go With Me. What a tune that is. I do love that tune. I got it wrong earlier on, isn't it? It's not Craig in the Morning, no. It's not. It's Keith Jackson's doing My Weekend Breakfast tomorrow. Yes, 7 till 10, we've got Keith Jackson, Pete Andrew, 10 till 1, Greg Edwards, 1 till 3, Jazzy B, 3 till 5, Bigger, 5 till 7. That's how it's going to roll. Sunday's here on My Soul. Right, shall we go somewhere?

0: Well, Jackie Moore, let's go somewhere and make love, baby. Right, don't forget, tomorrow, Mysore at the Broadcaster, yeah? Sunday the 2nd of August, 4 till 10pm. You've got Craig Williams up there, Gordon Mack and Stretch Taylor. They'll be playing the tunes for you. So that's the Broadcaster. You fancy a great night out or day out? Why not pop along there for a Sunday afternoon, evening, eh?
1: Boutique Soul. Boutique Soul. On my soul. My soul.

to see Music Factory share that Beat of Love. What a tune that's always been. Right, making our way 1 o'clock. We got Mystery here on My Soul, and a couple more from me. I'll be out of here. Sean Hopkins will be back on the first Saturday of September. Wow, it's September. How quick this year's gone. You just won't believe it.

So that's it. That's how we do it. The first Saturday of each month, we'll have the Boutique Soul Special. Now, this next tune, it is just one of the all-time greats.

0: Oh, what a tune that is. The great Garfield Fleming. Sorry, Don't Send Me Away. Right, I'll be back with you the first Saturday of September. Of October. Sean will be here the first Saturday of September. And keep it my soul. Plenty going on. www.boutiquesoul.uk or mysoul.co.uk. 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
0: Got to finish off with a little bit of reggae. Many thanks for tuning in tonight. Take care. Have a great Sunday. Yes. And I'll see you again very soon. Yes.